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0: Country, 96.5 for tonight. See some showers and thunderstorms moving through the region. 66 for our low. 87 on Friday. More showers and thunderstorms possible for Friday, Saturday, and Saturday night. 82 for the 4th of July. 86 for Sunday. 88 by Monday. That's your forecast on KJ Country, 96.5.
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1: Here's a forecast on KJ Country 96.5 for tonight. See some showers and thunderstorms moving through the region. 66 for our low. 87 on Friday. More showers and thunderstorms possible for Friday, Saturday, and Saturday night. 82 for the 4th of July. 86 for Sunday. 88 by Monday. That's your forecast on KJ Country 96.5.
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1: Here's a forecast on KJ Country 96.5 for tonight. See some showers and thunderstorms moving through the region. 66 for our low. 87 on Friday. More showers and thunderstorms possible for Friday, Saturday, and Saturday night. 82 for the 4th of July. 86 for Sunday. 88 by Monday. That's your forecast on KJ Country 96.5.
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1: Here's a forecast on KJ Country 96.5 for tonight. See some showers and thunderstorms moving through the region. 66 for our low. 87 on Friday. More showers and thunderstorms possible for Friday, Saturday, and Saturday night. 82 for the 4th of July. 86 for Sunday. 88 by Monday. That's your forecast on KJ Country 96.5.
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1: Here's a forecast on KJ Country 96.5 for tonight. See some showers and thunderstorms moving through the region. 66 for our low. 87 on Friday. More showers and thunderstorms possible for Friday, Saturday, and Saturday night. 82 for the 4th of July. 86 for Sunday. 88 by Monday. That's your forecast on KJ Country 96.5.
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2: This is your I-94 ramp cone zone update. The 210 I-94 ramp is closed. The interchange ramps will be closed to all travelers during construction, and traffic to and from Highway 210 in Fergus Falls will be detoured to the County Road 1/Tower Road. Highway 210 will remain open for travelers during construction. Traffic will shift to one side of the bridge and will be reduced to one lane in each direction. For construction updates, visit the Fergus Falls Chamber at fergusfalls.com and click on the Cone Zone. 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This Cone Zone update is brought to you by Falls Laundromat. Laundry piling up while the roads are torn up? 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
1: Here's a forecast on KJ Country 96.5 for tonight. See some showers and thunderstorms moving through the region. 66 for our low. 87 on Friday. More showers and thunderstorms possible for Friday, Saturday, and Saturday night. 82 for the 4th of July. 86 for Sunday. 88 by Monday. That's your forecast on KJ Country 96.5.
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1: Here's a forecast on KJ Country 96.5 for tonight. See some showers and thunderstorms moving through the region. 66 for our low. 87 on Friday. More showers and thunderstorms possible for Friday, Saturday, and Saturday night. 82 for the 4th of July. 86 for Sunday. 88 by Monday. That's your forecast on KJ Country 96.5.
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1: Here's a forecast on KJ Country 96.5 for tonight. See some showers and thunderstorms moving through the region. 66 for our low. 87 on Friday. More showers and thunderstorms possible for Friday, Saturday, and Saturday night. 82 for the 4th of July. 86 for Sunday. 88 by Monday. That's your forecast on KJ Country 96.5.
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1: Here's a forecast on KJ Country 96.5 for tonight. See some showers and thunderstorms moving through the region. 66 for our low. 87 on Friday. More showers and thunderstorms possible for Friday, Saturday, and Saturday night. 82 for the 4th of July. 86 for Sunday. 88 by Monday. That's your forecast on KJ Country 96.5.
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1: Here's a forecast on KJ Country 96.5 for tonight. See some showers and thunderstorms moving through the region. 66 for our low. 87 on Friday. More showers and thunderstorms possible for Friday, Saturday, and Saturday night. 82 for the 4th of July. 86 for Sunday. 88 by Monday. That's your forecast on KJ Country 96.5.
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1: Here's your KJ Country 96.5 weather forecast. Continuing for the overnight tonight to down around 66. Still seeing some showers and thunderstorms throughout parts of the region. We'll see 87 for Friday's high. Then we'll see more showers and thunderstorms possible Friday, Friday night, Saturday night, 82 degrees for the 4th of July. That's your forecast on KJ Country 96.5.
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2: Here's your KJ Country 96.5 weather forecast. Continuing for the overnight tonight to down around 66. Still seeing some showers and thunderstorms throughout parts of the region. We'll see 87 for Friday's high. Then we'll see more showers and thunderstorms possible Friday, Friday night, Saturday night. 82 degrees for the 4th of July. That's your forecast on KJ Country 96.5.
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2: Here's your KJ Country 96.5 weather forecast. Continuing for the overnight tonight to down around 66. Still seeing some showers and thunderstorms throughout parts of the region. We'll see 87 for Friday's high. Then we'll see more showers and thunderstorms possible Friday, Friday night, Saturday night, 82 degrees for the 4th of July. That's your forecast on KJ Country 96.5.
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1: Here's your KJ Country 96.5 weather forecast. Continuing for the overnight tonight to down around 66. Still seeing some showers and thunderstorms throughout parts of the region. We'll see 87 for Friday's high. Then we'll see more showers and thunderstorms possible Friday, Friday night, Saturday night. 82 degrees for the 4th of July. That's your forecast on KJ Country 96.5.
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2: Here's your KJ Country 96.5 weather forecast. Continuing for the overnight tonight to down around 66. Still seeing some showers and thunderstorms throughout parts of the region. We'll see 87 for Friday's high. Then we'll see more showers and thunderstorms possible Friday, Friday night, Saturday night. 82 degrees for the 4th of July. That's your forecast on KJ Country 96.5.
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2: Here's your KJ Country 96.5 weather forecast. Continuing for the overnight tonight to down around 66. Still seeing some showers and thunderstorms throughout parts of the region. We'll see 87 for Friday's high. Then we'll see more showers and thunderstorms possible. Friday night, Saturday night, 82 degrees for the 4th of July. That's your forecast on KJ Country 96.5.
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2: Here's your KJ Country 96.5 weather forecast. Continuing for the overnight tonight to down around 66. Still seeing some showers and thunderstorms throughout parts of the region. We'll see 87 for Friday's high. Then we'll see more showers and thunderstorms possible Friday, Friday night, Saturday night. 82 degrees for the 4th of July. That's your forecast on KJ Country 96.5.
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1: Here's your KJ Country 96.5 weather forecast. Continuing for the overnight tonight to down around 66. Still seeing some showers and thunderstorms throughout parts of the region. We'll see 87 for Friday's high. Then we'll see more showers and thunderstorms possible Friday, Friday night, Saturday night, 82 degrees for the 4th of July. That's your forecast on KJ Country 96.5.
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1: Here's your KJ Country 96.5 weather forecast. Continuing for the overnight tonight to down around 66. Still seeing some showers and thunderstorms throughout parts of the region. We'll see 87 for Friday's high. Then we'll see more showers and thunderstorms possible Friday, Friday night, Saturday night, 82 degrees for the 4th of July. That's your forecast on KJ Country 96.5.
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2: Here's your KJ Country 96.5 weather forecast. Continuing for the overnight tonight to down around 66. Still seeing some showers and thunderstorms throughout parts of the region. We'll see 87 for Friday's high. Then we'll see more showers and thunderstorms possible Friday, Friday night, Saturday night. 82 degrees for the 4th of July. That's your forecast on KJ Country 96.5.
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London, Paris, paradise. 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And damn,

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And you still talk about that moon.

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2: Here's your KJ Country 96.5 weather forecast. Continuing for the overnight tonight to down around 66. Still seeing some showers and thunderstorms throughout parts of the region. We'll see 87 for Friday's high. Then we'll see more showers and thunderstorms possible. Friday, Friday night, Saturday night, 82 degrees for the 4th of July. That's your forecast on KJ Country 96.5.
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1: Here's your KJ Country 96.5 weather forecast. Continuing for the overnight tonight to down around 66. Still seeing some showers and thunderstorms throughout parts of the region. We'll see 87 for Friday's high. Then we'll see more showers and thunderstorms possible Friday night, Saturday night, 82 degrees for the 4th of July. That's your forecast on KJ Country 96.5.
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0: That's what we have this morning at Am I Wrong? That's where someone's going through something in life, so they call us up, they tell us all about it, and you get to judge them with extreme prejudice. That is why Heather joins us this morning. Heather, what's going on? Why are you on Am I Wrong today?
1: Okay, so I work for a really big company. We're in office and everything, but on the side, my husband and I have started our own little business. We do invitations for special events.
0: Okay.
1: And I have started to use my work printer for our business.
0: Oh, gosh.
1: To, like, print out stuff for it. But the thing is that, like I said, it's a really big business. I really don't think anybody, like, from the upper tier would find out.
2: Okay.
1: So am I wrong to use their printer?
0: How much,
1: and ink and paper?
0: How much money would you say this saves your little side business by using your works printer? Like hundreds?
1: You have, yes. Okay. In time? Oh my God. Yes.
2: Few, now, when we say few hundreds, like few hundreds in a month or few hundreds in like a year?
1: I mean, it depends on the month, but, you know, it wouldn't be out of question for it to be a few hundred a month.
0: Okay. So it's definitely saving you a lot of money by doing this. Now, but that does mean that it's costing your company hundreds of dollars a month for you to use it.
2: Allegedly.
1: Yes.
0: What do you think?
1: Allegedly.
0: What do you think would happen if they did find out?
1: The thing is like, I don't think that they would. I mean, granted, I do have some coworkers who have started to kind of notice, you know, not that they would necessarily say anything, but they have noticed.
0: Okay.
2: So, okay. Like, did you say how long you've been doing this for?
1: It's definitely been going on for a few months now.
0: Okay.
2: Okay.
0: How long have you had the business? Like, when did you decide to start stealing? At what point did you say, you know what, I'm going illegal on this?
1: Well, when you said stealing, like, that makes it sound worse than I feel like it is.
0: Hey, listen, I stole a bunch of zip ties from work, so I can't.
2: Oh, allegedly.
0: I needed to hold my hood down on my car, so I took a bunch of zip ties, so I'm in the same boat.
1: Yeah.
0: With you. But I only probably took 50 cents worth of zip ties. But how,
1: yeah.
0: How long into your business did you decide to start using your works printer?
1: I mean, honestly, kind of quickly into it.
0: Okay.
2: It's easy. I get it.
0: If you told us the name of the business, would we know it? Is it that big of a business?
1: Yes. And okay. I'm not going to say the name for
0: yeah,
1: that
0: don't.
1: Reason.
0: So it's like multi-million dollar business.
1: Yes, that's the thing. Like, would they notice? Probably not. You know what I mean?
0: Brian, where do you stand on this? Because I'm kind of like...
2: Honestly, to me,
0: yeah.
2: I don't think it's stealing.
0: You don't think it's stealing?
2: No.
0: I think it's stealing, but I would do it anyway.
2: Yeah, exactly. Like, it is probably technically, mathematically stealing, but, like, I don't see anything wrong with it.
0: But I feel guilty even when I use the printer here to, like, print up, like, wedding documents, you know, for, like, the weddings that I DJ. Sometimes I'm like, I feel bad using the printer here for it.
2: Do you think you're the only person that's printing? That's
0: hell
2: the other
0: no.
2: thing. Like, I know I'm not the only person that's printing things. You probably shouldn't be.
0: But you're printing up hundreds, if not thousands of things a month, though, right?
1: Yeah, for sure.
2: Now, may I ask a question? Are you supplying your own paper for that, or are you taking the paper, like the cardstock that they probably have as well? So they're taking this cardstock.
1: Use your imagination. Oh, I'm not.
0: Once you've opened the door to illegal activity, you got to go all the way in.
2: Next week, she's starting to do full color. We're really going down a downhill spiral.
1: No comment.
2: Yeah. You know, it is technically illegal. Are you wrong for doing it?
0: No. That's why we're here today, though.
2: I mean, I don't think it is, but I think other people might.
0: So here's what we're going to do, Heather, is we're going to put you on hold, and we're going to take some calls and texts, because I think Brian Riley and I are both kind of stuck on this one. And we'll find out, are you wrong for having a side hustle where you do invitations, but stealing all the materials from your side hustle from your other job, okay?
1: Okay.
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4: Today is race day. Green flag drops at 7 tonight at I-94 EMR Speedway, the Daytona of Dirt. Time to shut down on another day of trading. Here's Thursday's closing market minute. Corn for July up 4 cents. September up a quarter of a cent. December down a three quarters of a cent. Soybeans for July, a 5.5 higher. August up 3 cents. November down 1.5. Soybean meal for July up 1.10. August up 20 cents. December down 30 cents. Chicago wheat for July down 1.5. September down a quarter of a cent. December down 0.5 cent. Hard red winter wheat for July up 3.75. September up 3.5. Hard red spring wheat for July and September both down 9.5. Minneapolis spring wheat for July unchanged, with September up a quarter of a cent. Live cattle for August down 260. October down 242.5. December down 235. Feeders for August down to 352.5. September down 370. October down 372.5. Lean hogs for July 50 cents higher. August up 170. October up 52.5 cents. Remember, the markets are closed on Friday in observance for Independence Day. That's how the market shut down on a Thursday.
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0: did not expect people to be so passionate about this. Heather is doing a side hustle where she's making invitations. Her and her husband have a side hustle, but all the paper for the invitations and all the ink for the printer is coming from the 9-to-5 that she has, her full-time job. So let me ask you this. Before we find out, is it wrong? Have you ever stolen anything from work?
1: Absolutely not. I work at a bank. No way.
0: What about a pen? You've never taken a pen, even?
1: No, I have my own pens.
0: Have you ever made copies at work with the Works copier for your own personal use?
1: Yeah.
0: Okay.
2: Now, is that considered stealing to you?
1: No, we're allowed to do that.
0: Okay, so you got permission.
2: We should get this job.
0: What if you were to make... Okay, is what Heather doing then, is that stealing? Is what Heather is doing, is that stealing?
1: Yes.
0: Okay. Where's the fine line between stealing and not stealing?
1: Well, thousands of copies for their own business, that's kidding me. Yeah.
0: Okay.
1: I see that as stealing.
2: My only argument is if they're already going to pay for it, like it's already an expense that's added in.
0: Yeah.
2: Like, what's the difference?
0: Because you're adding more, though. Like, it's more of an expense.
2: But not if they're not, you know, changing it out. If they're changing it out at the same rate, you know, what? All I'm saying, what is the difference?
1: Are they paying for the ink and the paper, though?
0: No.
1: I mean, so you're costing the company you're working for.
2: Look, yeah. Based on the single-ply toilet paper we got to use in these bathrooms, I feel like using a little bit extra ink's not going to hurt us.
0: I'm not complaining about this place at all.
1: Sandpaper on your ass.
0: I like it.
2: No, you don't.
0: I like it. I feel nice and clean afterwards. Nice and clean.
2: Yeah, you are the biggest liar I've ever met.
0: All right, this is getting gross. All right. Thank you so much for the phone call this morning. Holy cow, these texts, man.
2: They're heated.
0: I didn't expect people to get this angry about it.
2: I didn't think so either. Caitlin's saying 100% wrong. I hope her employer is listening and can recognize her voice and fires her today.
0: Oh, man. Cold-blooded.
2: That is. Andrea, that's stealing. Regardless, that's inks. It's ink and paper. If Tracy's saying if she's a business owner, she should be smart enough to know that if it's saving her hundreds, it's costing them hundreds, that's stealing.
0: That's what I'm trying to say. It's like that money, it's not a victimless crime just because it's a multi-million dollar company. Imagine if 1,000 employees decided to do this. Then you would start to get up into the hundreds of thousands.
2: Yeah,
0: of
2: but that, there's not 1,000 employees, there's one. That we know.
0: But what? Even 10. What if there was 10 employees doing this? Then it starts to be significant. Anything that costs a business in the thousands of dollars is significant.
2: But what if it's only the hundreds? And then it's skating by.
0: Then her business sucks. If that's all the business that they're doing.
2: Whoa. You're probably right.
0: She's on hold. She can hear everything that we're saying right now.
2: He's just kidding. 218 number saying it's a benefit or a perk. There's one. How about this?
0: I knew we had some shady people out there listening.
2: No, I'm not going to say this person's name because they say, I don't think it's stealing, but I also print a lot of personal stuff at work, LOL. So you never know. And Alex has never used the word stealing. You are a borrowing forever.
0: How about this from a 612 number? Taking some toilet paper because you're out at home? Sure. Turning a profit? Nah, that's wrong. Because we've all been, especially as single guys, when you would run out of toilet paper at home, you would always grab that giant roll from work and be like, all right, I'm good for the next couple of weeks here.
2: I didn't know we had so many people so passionate about printer paper.
0: Well, because it does cost money. That's why I feel guilty to print up 5 documents here.
2: How much does it cost?
0: Who knows? Over the course of time?
2: Yeah, but how much is one thing of ink cost?
0: I don't know. I went to go buy ink for our printer at home, and that's why I've been printing up here, because like for 2 cartridges, it was like
2: $90. $90.
0: So, you know, Leighton Broadcasting just has to eat this one for me.
2: Why are you saying that on air? You're just throwing yourself in the ring.
0: Man, between the zip ties and the free copies, man, I'm living the life of Riley over here.
2: It's about to be the Brian Riley show here in a little bit.
0: Yeah. I'm going to have to work off this debt.
2: Yeah.
0: All right, so 320-656-9453. Is it wrong that Heather's printing up documents for her side hustle invitation business with cardstock and ink from work? 320-656-9453. Hello?
3: Yes, she's in the wrong. Okay. You guys know it.
0: So is Brian Riley then.
2: Whoa!
3: No. Hold on. Like... Kelly, you taking the zip ties or printing off, you know, but a couple of papers for
0: I took maybe 20 zip ties. I didn't start a zip tie business on the side where I was stealing from work to go sell zip ties on the streets.
3: That's like, there is, there is a fine line between, like, you know, taking 20 zip ties to hold your hood down or printing off 5 pieces of paper for your wedding DJing because you need the order of events and you didn't really want to do it at home because you were lazy. Yeah, that's fine. But literally doing your side business with the resources at your 9-to-5 job is straight up stealing, and you know it.
2: And he knows it. There you go, Riley.
0: The people have spoken.
2: I'm still not buying it. It's still not convincing me enough that's stealing.
0: Hey, thank you for the phone call this morning.
3: All right. You guys have a good one.
0: You too.
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2: Which you should be. 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
0: If you like the show and news, like you can get all kind of, like, if you just want to know what's going on around the area, we got latest updates of news on there as well.
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0: Seriously?
2: No, but
0: how far behind?
2: Probably about 300,000-400,000 listeners. But cool. You know, at least you know where it's at now, so we can slowly grow this bad boy.
0: That's pretty good because he's got like 6 million. If we're only that far behind,
2: oh, awesome. He has 6 million. Okay, so then we're 6 million behind.
0: We're getting close, my
2: friend.
0: We're
2: slowly climbing the chain.
0: But yeah, Fergus Now is where you definitely want to go for just whatever you want to do with this radio station or with Fergus Falls.
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0: Zach Top may never lie, but does he ever steal? That's what we have in Am I Wrong today, because Heather is sitting on hold. She has a side hustle business of making invitations. The problem is her entire side hustle hinges on her stealing ink and paper from her 9-to-5 job. Mm-hmm. Now, she works for a multi-million dollar company. She says it's kind of a victimless crime, but is it? That's why she's on Am I Wrong today. Hello?
1: Hi. Hey, I work for a copier company, and if she's doing what she's doing, yes, I think it's illegal in the long run.
0: Yes.
1: Because the ink and everything and the paper is outrageously expensive. And that's what I do. I haul copiers for a living.
0: Okay.
1: But she knows she's in the wrong, but the people that are catching on to her, that is their bonuses, that is their raises.
0: I'm going to ask her when we get her back on the phone here, like, if the business grows, is this, like, her plan is to just do this indefinite? Like, she's never going to get her own stuff going?
1: She can get a printer from my company, for Pete's sake, and it's a bulk. I mean, we don't deal in your everyday printers like you do from Walmart and stuff.
0: Right.
2: This is how you sell right here.
0: Tradio.
2: This is right. You trade us the printer, we'll trade you some ad space.
0: Well, hey, thank you so much for the call this morning.
1: Yep.
0: All right, Brian. The texts are kind of brutal.
2: A lot of people are wondering, because she's doing it on company time, she's stealing company time, which she did say that she has gotten caught printing a few things.
0: Yeah, that one is kind of a gray area, though. Like, but who goes to work and just works nonstop from the time they walk through the door till the time they leave?
2: Yeah, you're telling me you never checked out Facebook once or twice?
0: Right.
2: Ever? You never
0: maybe went to the bathroom when you didn't need to, maybe pretended like you had a smoking break and you don't even smoke?
2: Now, seeing the prices that people are saying that are ordering some of these things, I can say I've seen it from $300 on a small printer up to like $700 for ink.
0: Dang.
2: Like, yeah, then I can understand the whole, you know, I'm slowly getting the price of things.
0: Right.
2: Somebody saying, yeah, she's wrong. A 321 number. I had a coworker print her Christmas cards off at work. Everyone knew she did it except the boss. We were so mad. But why would you be mad? I don't, like, this is the one thing that still I can't, like, everyone keeps saying you're ruining bonuses and pay raises and stuff because of printing paper.
0: Well, because anything that costs the company money comes off the bottom line.
2: But here's the devil's advocate in me. Say she wasn't getting a bonus or those raises that she felt she was needing. She's working a second job now. You think that, like, maybe if she was getting those things, you might be, hey, you know, I wouldn't need this second job and I could start doing stuff on my own. That's just a thought process in my brain.
0: Right.
2: Like,
0: but what she may have a good salary already, or maybe she doesn't work a job where a bonus is considered necessary.
2: But how do you know that money, that extra money, isn't going towards, you know, somewhere that, you know, it could have been spread the wealth out around, but instead going somewhere?
0: Here we go.
2: I'm just saying, hey,
0: here
2: you know,
0: we
2: you
0: go.
2: You gotta see both sides.
0: Break out the communist propaganda. Let's do it.
2: No, I'm not gonna be that guy. I know.
0: I'm kidding.
2: I don't care that much. It's printer paper to me. But again, it's just printer paper to me. I just disagree.
0: I think anything that comes from the bottom line hurts the company, hurts the people. That's just me.
2: That's fair. That's fair. I'm not. Also, in case the bosses are listening,
0: you're not encouraging stealing.
2: I'm not. I don't print anything off unless I need to print it off. So I'm not out here just stealing things randomly.
0: Well, should we hand down a judgment today?
2: Unlike people with zip ties. Yeah, go ahead.
0: All right, Heather. You heard all the calls. You heard all the texts. Your judgment today. And Am I Wrong? Not a lot of people on your side this morning,
2: yeah.
0: And people really angry, actually, but there are a few people who agreed with you on this.
3: You know, it makes me feel good that I'm not alone in it, though.
2: She's happy that some people agreed with her.
0: Now, let me ask you something, because some people are asking about, what if you scale this, and what if it gets bigger? At some point, would you start doing it yourself? Like, what if it gets to, you know, you guys are doing 1,000 invitations a week, you know, then would you start?
3: Well, yeah, then that would be a different story.
0: Yeah.
3: I mean, at that point, we'll be bringing in more profit.
0: Right.
3: You know, so we'll have to figure out another solution.
0: And because at some point, I would imagine if it becomes ridiculous, somebody, whoever's replacing the toner in the printer, would be like, wow, I got to replace this toner like every other day on this thing.
2: Yeah.
3: Yeah, I think I would also just get, I would personally get too nervous if it was that scale.
0: Yeah. All right. Well, look, I love to see a good hot side hustle working out for somebody, even if it is by
3: Thank
0: hook or
3: you.
0: By crook.
2: Allegedly.
3: Well, you know,
2: allegedly.
3: Do you need any invitations, you know, where to come?
0: Hey, Brian Riley, might he's getting married
2: I
0: soon.
2: I am getting married soon, so if you want to steal from your work for a couple more cards, let me know.
0: Hey, dude. Either give them the invitations. You. Give them the invitations for free, or we're turning you in. How's that?
2: Blackmail. Blackmail.
0: Well, Heather, you have yourself a great day. Keep under the radar. Keep your head on a swivel. And congratulations.
3: I will.
0: Congratulations on the side hustle.
3: Thank you.
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9: KG Country 96.5 holiday weekend weather forecast, expecting a high today. 85 as we kick off the 4th of July weekend. Expecting 81 tomorrow with a slight chance of rain. Looks like our forecast is going to be just a little bit cooler than what they had originally forecast. Sunday, partly sunny at 84. And we'll head back to work on Monday with a partly sunny sky and a high of 88. That's your weather forecast on today's Best Country, KJ Country 96.5.
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0: asking you, have you ever been hit with something and gotten injured on purpose or on accident? Were you hit with something and gotten injured? We already got people chiming in, so it's good to know. I got a story here in a second, but you said it happened to you. What happened?
1: It was accident. It was 11 years ago. My husband and I just started dating, and we went to a golfing range, and I wanted him to show me how to hit it with the driver. So I asked him to, you know, get behind me, hold my arm, show me how to swing. He did that, and then I said, okay, let's do a full swing, and he did, and he swung as hard as he could. It went all the way around and cracked me in the other side of the head and knocked me out.
0: Oh, dang. Oh. That's why I don't like going to Topgolf with my kids, man. They're just swinging them golf clubs willy-nilly.
2: Oh, yeah, they have no clue, just free wall. Yeah.
0: Ooh. But you said your husband, so you ended up getting married at some point.
1: Yeah, many years later, but he was in the doghouse.
0: Yeah, I bet. Thank you so much for the call.
2: You can't be getting that close to somebody using a golf club,
0: no,
2: though.
0: No, you should know better. My brother got hit in the ankle one time with someone swinging a golf club.
2: I hit a guy with a golf ball once.
0: Oh, man, that's bad news. Well, the reason why I'm bringing this story up is because I have this disgusting bruise that you keep commenting on my forearm.
2: Yeah, you keep showing it.
0: Or on my what most would call a bicep. I don't know what I'd call it on myself. But it came from last Tuesday. It's, like, still there from last Tuesday when I was trying to get my boat on the trailer.
2: Yeah.
0: And I was on a river, so there was a current.
2: Yeah.
0: And I was having a hell of a time getting this boat on the trailer. And so I got it kind of close to where it needed to go. And then I, like, hopped off the trailer, but I didn't make a clean exit. And so I literally got hit by my own boat going about 10 miles an hour as I tried to get it on the trailer. And it gave me a good ding here, man.
2: Yeah, you keep showing me and then keep rubbing it.
0: And it's one of those ones that's, like, green and brown and purple, and it's bad news. But, yeah, so did I get hit by something on accident? Absolutely I did. It was my own boat.
2: Yeah, well, you know, sometimes that happens, I suppose.
0: It's hard to get a boat on the trailer on the river, though.
2: Don't you have, like, a rope or something that you pull with it? Is that what you're saying?
0: Yeah, but you got to get it on straight. It's a whole thing, Brian Riley. If you've never been there, if you know, you know.
2: Nah, I don't know. That's why I was asking.
0: If you know, you know.
2: I have no idea.
0: Have you ever been hit by something on accident and gotten injured?
2: I mean, probably. The one that comes to mind, it didn't happen to me, but it happened when I was playing T-ball. I was, like, 4 or 5.
0: Okay.
2: And the kid was batting. And he swung and he let go of the bat as he was, like, in front of him.
0: Yeah.
2: And that thing came helicoptering in, smoked the dude on deck right in the face. Thing was, the guy on deck was his brother, his older brother.
0: Oh, dang. So he got it right in the face?
2: Yeah, just right in the beak. So the younger brother throws the bat. And I'm sitting on the bench while everybody's, like, the one kid's crying. The other kid who threw the bat is crying. Like, everybody's just in tears. And I'm sitting on the bench going, like, so we're going to keep playing this game, or what's the... I remember going into the car and being like, Mom, did you see that? She's like, yeah, I don't know if we're going to go to T-ball again after that one,
0: T-ball's
2: Brian.
0: Over for you now.
2: It's a lot more dangerous than I was expecting it to be. So we kind of backed away after that.
0: So have you ever been hit by something on purpose or on accident and gotten injured by it? You said it happened to you too?
3: Well, it was actually my husband the other night. Our 5-year-old was horsing around with them and showing him how strong she was and kept, like, punched him in the gut. Mm-hmm. Does that hurt? Does that hurt? Does that hurt? And he kept saying no. So she hauled off and swung as hard as she could. And I don't know if he flinched or if she lowered it a little, but she got him right in the jewels.
0: Oh, dang.
2: Yeah, that's a no-fly zone right there.
0: Yeah, and I guarantee she didn't have to ask if that one hurt.
2: No.
3: Yeah, there are a lot of words were said.
0: I bet.
2: Now, a lot of words we can't say here, probably.
0: And that's probably the last time you play that game.
3: Yes, they would.
0: Thank you so much for the call this morning. All right, so 320-656-9453. That's what we're asking. Now, we got someone sitting on hold here, and we got a few people texting in, but this one sounds wild. What was yours?
4: I got hit with a tortilla chip.
0: And it injured you? Hold on a second. We definitely got to get that story.
2: Yeah.
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7: KG Country 96.5 holiday weekend weather forecast. Expecting a high today, 85 as we kick off the 4th of July weekend. Expecting 81 tomorrow with a slight chance of rain. Looks like our forecast is going to be just a little bit cooler than what they had originally forecast. Sunday, partly sunny at 84. And we'll head back to work on Monday with a partly sunny sky and a high of 88. That's your weather forecast on today's Best Country, KJ Country 96.5.
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9: To come up this summer, we're not even close to being done yet. It's Wild Country 99, the Kelly Jordan Show, brought to you by C&D Granite. In today's Laughter at 20 After, I love this guy. Comedian Dusty Slay talks about another country song he loves.
10: I like country, though. I like that country song, It's 5 O'Clock Somewhere. You know that song? The song that justifies drinking any time of the day? You just say it's 5 O'Clock and it's okay, right? It only works for drinking, though. You can't show up late for work and be like, hey, 9 o'clock somewhere. Be nice if that did work, though. If your boss is like, well, I can't argue with that logic. Hell, get in here. Hell, by that logic, it's 5 o'clock somewhere. Let's get out of here. Let's get a drink. What are we even doing here?
11: That was your Laughter at 20 After. On the Kelly Jordan Show.

0: good to know a lot of us are clumsy out there listening right now, because a lot of people are calling in. Have you ever been hit on purpose or on accident and been injured by it? You said it happened to you?
1: My husband and I were practicing softball. He was pitching. I hit it right to him. He went to jump over it, but it hit him in the ankle and took him right off his feet.
2: Oh, jeez.
1: And I was laughing, and I had to stop laughing so I could go make sure he was okay.
0: Oh, that had to, getting hit in the ankle is so painful, too. There's just nothing there but skin and then bone.
3: You can't do anything about it.
0: No.
1: Right. No. What's, and the funny is, I mean, he tried to jump out of the way, and he jumped into the way.
0: Right into the path of it. Was he out for the rest of the game?
1: Oh, no. We were just practicing it in our yard.
0: Oh, okay.
3: I would have given up.
1: And then the very next one, I did it again. And then he was done.
0: Yeah, I'd probably be done, too. Thank you so much for the call this morning, Becca. And we still got our person sitting on hold who got hit with a tortilla chip. But let's get to some of these texts that are pouring in.
3: Lisa texting something similar. I was playing ball with my son. I pitched him a good one. He hit it in my face. Broke my nose.
0: Oh.
3: Yeah, you're a lot closer than you think, probably, too. You're probably just flicking it in there.
0: Yeah.
3: Getting a good beat. Pow.
0: Nice
3: right
0: and easy. Nice and easy.
3: Now, Rhonda's saying, I was walking through the office one day and my bra strap slipped. I went to pull it back up with my fingers. That slipped. Punched myself in the face in front of everybody. That one's tough.
0: Oh, that's good. That's happened to me with my headphones a lot of times. When I put them on, I'll lose track of one, or I'll lose my grip on one side, and wham, right in the face.
3: Now, Kaylee's saying that she has bruises all the time, at every time. So I said, what was like the wildest time? She said, I was in high school walking on desks, totally biffed, bruises all up in the back of my legs.
0: It sounds like you earned that one, Kaylee.
3: Yeah, my mom would say, play stupid games, win stupid prizes. That would be the number one thing. And then we had some Caitlin texting in saying that when I was in first grade, I slid across a bounce beam at school, got a 2-inch sliver in my chest, and had to go get surgically removed.
0: Oh!
3: Yeah, I'm out on that one.
0: Lord. 100%. Justin texting in, my sister hit me in the face with a baseball bat when I was stupidly walking behind her and broke my tooth. Oh, that would hurt so bad to get hit in the face with a baseball bat.
3: A 320 number saying my cousins were throwing a football over my head, and then the football hit me in the head. Made me pass out, and I got a concussion because of it. Yeah, so no Dante Culpepper's in that playing catch there.
0: Another 320 number texting in. We got to get some names on these folks. My best friend got hit in the head with a rock on a first date. She went to urgent care, had a concussion.
3: Ugh. I couldn't even imagine.
0: That's a rough first date, man. That is a rough first date.
3: I like to think that they went on a second date afterwards. Like, hey, I owe you after the first one.
0: You would almost have to. Like, hey, dude, I don't even remember that first date. I don't remember anything we did on that first date.
3: How about this one? When I was a senior in high school, we were out of the dance, and my brother accidentally hit me in the lip with a beer. a beer can that was half full. I ended up with 9 stitches.
0: 9 stitches?
3: So what, it hit the tooth? Probably hit the tooth?
0: Oh, my gosh.
3: And ripped it up that way? Yeah, that one's tough.
0: Brittany saying, I slid into second base in softball, and the outfielder whipped the ball to the second baseman. He missed it, hit me directly in the eye, split my eyelid and eyebrow open. that would hurt so bad.
3: Yeah, that one's tough.
0: And especially if you're just playing a casual game of softball, you know what I mean? Maybe you're on a church league or something like that, and wham!
3: Yeah, Kari just texting in, I got hit in the eyebrow with a metal pole and cracked my eyebrow open, 24 stitches when needed.
0: Holy cow!
3: Abigail saying, my brother got mad when we were younger, threw a metal toy truck at my forehead. Hit me good, I bled for hours, and to this day, I still have a scar on my forehead.
0: Oh my gosh.
3: Yikes.
0: Hey man, it's good to know I'm not the only clumsy one out there. I might be the only one who got hit with my own boat.
3: With your own boat, yeah, you might be.
0: But holy cow. Alright, so we got to get to this person, been sitting on hold forever, got hit. Now, you got hit with a tortilla chip? Is that what happened?
1: Yeah, I was biting it, and somehow it like got stuck in between my glasses and my eye, and it scratched my eye, my cornea, and it looked like my eye was bleeding for like days.
0: So hold up. So you bit into a tortilla chip, it ricochets off the inside of your glasses and into your eyeball?
3: May I ask, how aggressively were you eating your tortilla chips for this to happen?
1: I don't know. I mean, I was talking and laughing and stuff, but I have no idea how it got like that.
0: So it was so bad. Did you say it scratched your cornea or your retina?
1: Yes. Yes, my cornea. And it looked horrible for days. It looked like my eye was actually bleeding.
0: What?
3: That's always the worst, too, when it's all bloodshot on the one side.
0: Did you go to the hospital immediately, or did you just let it play itself out?
1: No, I had to go to the hospital. I went to the eye doctor first, and he suggested, he suggested to follow up with my eye doctor, and it was very embarrassing to have to tell the story twice. Well, this is the third time now.
0: Honestly, was it hard to eat tortilla chips after that, after going through this ordeal? Or did you just take your glasses off?
1: No, I haven't eaten since. I don't want to scratch on my eye again.
0: I would recommend soft shell tacos for you.
3: Yeah. Yeah, just drink the salsa. Definitely, it's a lot safer that way.
0: Holy cow. Yeah. I can't really wrap my brain. And this is a true story.
1: Yes, me neither. And the worst part about it was I was out at a restaurant.
0: Oh my gosh.
1: It was very embarrassing.
0: When it went in your eye, was it just even, because a salty, sharp chip going in your eye has to be so painful.
1: Yes, the salt made it totally worse because the cut was already there. So the salt got in the cut of the cornea in my eye.
3: I feel so bad us having to ask all these questions and her just reliving this misery that she had. Oh,
1: it was bad. It was definitely bad. When the
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7: 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So the Minnesota Twins got 5 impressive innings from starting and winning pitcher Tosh Bradley and beat the Astros in Houston last night 8-3. Bradley struck out 11 Houston hitters over his 5 innings of work, walking 3 and allowing only 4 hits. He improved to 7-3 on the season. Twins designated hitter Josh Bell got things started with a tape measure 2-run home run in the first inning, giving Bradley an early 2-0 lead. Luke Kuechel hit a solo homer in the 8th inning, and the Twins improved to 42-46 and sit in third place in the AL Central. Minnesota is 2.5 games back for the final AL wildcard spot. The Astros fell to 43-46. Twins are off tonight and open a 3-game series at Yankee Stadium tomorrow night. Zach Daniels, KJ Country 96.5 Sports.
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1: It's become known on the show that I am absolutely terrible at remembering names.
2: Yeah,
1: whether it's someone on the phone playing a contest, I can't remember their name 15 seconds later.
2: Right, you're terrible.
1: And sometimes it even boils down to people that I've worked with for years that I don't even know their right name.
2: Yeah.
1: And apparently there was another one that happened while we were out at WeFest.
2: Yeah, well, and Winstock. It's happened the last, like, 3 months.
1: Why doesn't anybody say anything ever?
2: Because
1: they just let me go around saying the wrong name?
2: Because, honestly, I think it's a bit at this point.
1: Okay.
2: Like, the way you do it, and I'm like, there's no way you could be that bad with names.
1: All right, well, you got a mystery guest.
2: I'm waving him in right now.
1: All right.
2: Come on in.
1: Oh, what's up?
3: What's up, Kelly?
2: This is great.
1: Now, yeah, okay, hold on. Now, wait a second.
2: Yeah, I'm listening.
1: May I say something?
2: You may say whatever you'd like.
1: I know that I screwed this name up. Explain what you do for the radio station. You do a ton of work.
3: I'm the event and marketing coordinator here at Layton.
1: Which is a ton of work. Right.
2: It's more than what we do.
1: We get to show up and just yuck it up and have fun.
2: Yeah,
1: like, you're out there building fences.
2: Yeah, all the stuff that looks good when you go to those.
1: Right.
2: That's what he does.
3: Exactly.
1: So, now, what name was I calling you?
2: What weren't you calling him?
3: I think I heard about four.
1: Okay.
2: what was your personal favorite?
3: Well, my personal favorite was the name that he actually got correct according to my office name, which
1: okay.
3: is Trevin.
1: Okay.
3: Which became somehow the upstairs office name for me.
1: So now everyone's calling you Trevin.
3: Yeah.
2: So now, is it all because of Kelly?
3: I mean, I'll give you some credit for that one.
2: Just ruining this guy's life.
1: Now, how many years have we worked together? Because you were here for a while, then you went to, like, Europe or something like that.
3: I didn't go to Europe. I went.
2: Can't even get the storyline.
3: I went to Centricare, but.
2: Can't even get the storyline lined up.
3: No, I left during a year during COVID and came back. But
1: okay.
3: I've been here for a total of 6 years.
1: So no Europe, huh?
3: No.
1: That wasn't you.
2: You ever wanted to go? It sounds like a good time.
1: So I was calling you Trevin.
2: Yes.
3: Yeah.
1: And then I started calling you Trevante.
3: Trevante, yeah.
1: Which,
3: alter ego.
1: Which to me was pretty fancy.
2: That was classy.
1: In my mind, Trevin is short for Trevante.
2: You, what's even better is we rode in a car with him.
1: For an hour and a half.
2: An hour and change, yeah.
1: And we were singing songs?
2: We were hanging out.
3: Well, we weren't singing.
1: Yeah.
3: You were singing.
2: That was when Boobies Wonton came on, and that was...
1: Okay, was I even close with Trevin?
3: Close.
1: Okay. So, but you're saying that that's not your real name?
3: Not legal.
1: Now, why didn't anybody say anything to me when I was saying Trevin?
2: Because I thought, like I said, I thought it was a bit. I thought you were doing it as a bit.
1: I wouldn't do that because I it's disrespectful to call someone by the wrong name.
2: Also, how did you even come up with the name Trevin?
1: I used to work with a dude named Trevin.
2: What I'm saying is, like, how did you just look at him and go, hey, this guy's Trevin? Like, where did you, if you don't know his name, how'd you start calling him Trevin?
1: Well, let's find out. What is he? So what is your real name if it's not Trevin?
3: My legal name is Trevor.
1: Trevor? Oh, come on.
2: I mean, I call him T-Rev, but...
1: Okay.
2: I didn't think you would turn that into...
3: I respond to anything by T.
2: Yeah.
1: How close is Trevin to Trevor? My gosh.
2: I mean, it's one letter.
1: You guys are getting real nitpicky on these names. You guys are getting real nitpicky.
2: He's going upstairs and getting absolutely blasted because you're out here giving the wrong name. And nobody know. Now they know him as the wrong name.
1: Well, because when we went to help you set up for Winstock...
3: Yeah.
1: Is when I called you Trevin for the first time and no one said anything.
2: Because, like I said, I thought it was a bit. Because I was yelling T-Rev the whole time.
1: Yeah,
2: I was like, hey, yo, T-Rev, where do I got to put this?
1: I didn't even think about it.
3: That was a new nickname. I just roll with it.
2: He was just all confused the whole time.
1: At what point did you realize I didn't know what your real name was?
3: I'd say about like a week later.
2: You called him that in the hallway?
1: When there was no alcohol involved and I still called you Trevin.
2: He's sober.
1: Yeah. Dang it. Now, we've had a lot of fun at these music festivals.
3: Yeah.
1: Is that over now?
3: It is over, yep. WeFest is the end of it.
1: My bad.
2: Hey, next year maybe you'll have an even better name for him.
1: May I say this to all my people who struggle with names, though?
2: Yeah.
1: Help us out. Like, it's not rude. Like, it's not rude to say, hey, that's not my name. It's rude for me to call you by the wrong name.
2: Yeah,
1: it's not rude for you to say, hey, dude, why are you calling me by the wrong name? And then making it Trevante.
2: You know what the problem is? Because you're a very sensitive guy.
1: I am sensitive.
2: And so if Trevor here would have been like, it's Trevin, it's not Trevin, it's Trevor, you would have been like, I'm so stupid.
1: Oh.
2: And then I would have had to hear that for 3 weeks.
1: Well, Trevor, I am very sorry. I enjoy hanging out with you. You're a hell of a guy. And I'm very sorry.
2: What's his name?
1: Trevor.
2: Okay, now we got it. Not Trevathan.
3: Trevathan.
2: Or whatever else you came
3: Trevante.
2: Up with. Trevante. Whatever
3: one
2: you came
3: Winstock
2: up with.
3: For Winstock next year for Trevin?
1: No, oh, no, no. I'll never forget no, now. And
3: what was what? It?
2: Kelly will have a new one by next year.
1: No, yeah, I apologize. I really do apologize, but God dang it, guys. Correct me when I'm saying the wrong name.
2: I never will.
0: Homegrown in the Midwest.
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9: 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Your KJ Country 96.5 weather forecast. Warmer with times of clouds and sun today with a possible thunderstorm this afternoon with a high of 89. Tonight, partly cloudy and humid with strong thunderstorm chance with a low of 69. And for Friday, bring it on 87 as a high. That's your KJ Country 96.5 weather.
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13: 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At 6 o'clock, Fergus Falls had a temp of 67. We had a high yesterday of 84 and a low of 63. John Waller in Pelican Rapids reported at 6 o'clock it was 66 degrees, had a high yesterday of 82. On this date last year, we had a high of 86 and a low of 66, and our record temp goes back to 1990. We had 100. That is the Weather Spotter Network.
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1: It's how I brighten my mornings.
2: I don't know if you were looking at me or not. You probably smile like that all the time. I don't mean to...

0: So we were just talking about how I was calling somebody the wrong name out at a music festival over these past few weeks. And I feel bad about it because he's a good dude, man. Hardworking guy.
1: Yeah.
0: Helps us out with a lot of stuff. Now, you said that at your job, you didn't get someone's name wrong, but you kind of assumed their position. What happened?
2: Yeah. Well, they had kind of a unique nickname, I guess, to be fair. But, yeah, everyone called this guy. I work in kind of the main office. And we do a bunch of supplies and stuff. So we do have like a warehouse that does a lot of like exports out of our facility as well, like kind of downstairs. Mm-hmm. And so there's a guy that always comes through to the break room and has lunch with us, which is kind of common for the situation anyways. And everybody calls him Handy Andy. And
1: say Handy Andy?
2: Yes, Handy Andy.
0: Okay.
1: Okay.
2: And so I always assumed because of that, it was like he was like kind of the go-to maintenance guy. I haven't been working here for that long. So it was just this past year we had like kind of like a big like corporate bonus kind of party thing. You know how they do those like weird like incentive parties whatever. But they like let us, it was like at this nice restaurant and they let us bring like plus ones and all this stuff. So my husband came with me and so when I was like introducing him to all the people, because I'm still relatively new. So I like went up and I was like, oh, this is Andy. Like, this is Handy Andy. He's the maintenance guy. And then he like stared at me for a long time and was like, I don't do maintenance. And I was like kind of taken aback and I was like, okay, weird. And somebody had kind of overheard it and they pulled me aside and they're like, no, the reason everybody calls him Handy Andy is because he actually got caught, like...
0: Oh, God.
2: Doing...
0: Say less.
2: With another... Yeah, he was doing something he wasn't supposed to with somebody who doesn't work at the company on the loading dock. And it kind of was like... like a teasing nickname situation.
1: And it just... And it stuck for that long?
2: Yeah.
1: Oh, yeah.
0: I mean, that's an honest mistake on your part. Honest mistake on your part.
1: You don't work in the safe side of the building. You don't know.
2: Not just that. I mean, it's like it's not like this is like a nickname that people are like throwing around behind his back. It's like people will be like, Handy Andy, you know, like.
1: That's actually wild. He hasn't done anything. Be like, guys, we need to knock this
0: off. Can we switch it up a little bit?
1: Can we get a different one?
0: I've done so many other things in my life.
1: I'm actually a lot better at my job than you guys would assume.
0: Oh, my gosh.
1: So do you still call him by that? Is it, like, still a common thing that he's called that or what?
2: Yes, everybody calls it. Like, I don't think he has, like, I think he sort of, like, wears it with a badge of honor almost. It's, like, because he's, like, always, like, affable and smiley, but it's, like, it's just so random. And it wasn't, like, totally, like, out of the realm of possibility that it was, he was, like, a handyman. Like,
0: yeah.
2: I mean, it's, like, he's, like, a tall, big warehouse dude, but, like... Yeah.
1: I'm a big
2: just
1: fan.
2: Fully wild.
1: I'm a big fan that he was offended that you thought he was the handyman.
0: Right.
1: Not by the nickname you referred to him as to your husband. Like that, that part is my favorite of the whole thing.
0: But they caught him with somebody else in the warehouse and they still called him handyman?
1: Well, Kelly, come on.
2: Well, Handy Andy, yeah.
1: Come on, Kelly, use your imagination. Use your imagination. Well, here, turn off the mics. I'll tell you exactly why he got the nickname.
0: You know what? When we play the next song, maybe you can tell me
1: I'll
0: what.
1: I'll help you. I'll tell you.
0: My virgin ears. Well,
1: jeez.
0: Are you guys close now, though? Like, do you guys talk just fine now, or did he hold a grudge?
2: Well, he doesn't really, like, hold a grudge. He sometimes will kind of tease me about it, although, like, we don't interact, like, crazy closely or anything. But it has kind of gotten this weird thing, like, when I do call down for the warehouse for anything, all of the guys will say something like, what do you think I do down here? And, like, like they all, like, yeah.
1: Well, you don't have a sweet nickname, so I don't know.
2: Right, yeah, exactly.
0: Brian Riley, what is worse, me not knowing people's names or me not knowing their position? Actually, I don't know anyone's position.
1: No, you don't know anyone's positions either, so you're pretty much useless in this conversation.
0: Well, hey, we appreciate the call this morning. Thank you.
2: Yeah, thank you so much.
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4: 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So the Minnesota Twins got five impressive innings from starting and winning pitcher Taj Bradley and beat the Astros in Houston last night 8-3. Bradley struck out 11 Houston hitters over his five innings of work, walking three and allowing only four hits. He improved to 7-3 on the season. Twins designated hitter Josh Bell got things started with a tape measure two-run home run in the first inning, giving Bradley an early 2-0 lead. Luke Kuechel hit a solo homer in the eighth inning, and the Twins improved to 42-46 and sit in third place in the AL Central. Minnesota is 2.5 games back for the final AL wild card spot. The Astros fell to 43-46. Twins are off tonight and open a three-game series at Yankee Stadium tomorrow night. Zach Daniels, KJ Country 96.5 Sports.
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8: KJ Country 96.5 holiday weekend weather forecast. Expecting a high today, 85 as we kick off the 4th of July weekend. Expecting 81 tomorrow with a slight chance of rain. Looks like our forecast is going to be just a little bit cooler than what they had originally forecast. Sunday, partly sunny and 84. And we'll head back to work on Monday with a partly sunny sky and a high of 88. That's your weather forecast on today's Best Country, KJ Country 96.5.
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0: ways for you to win tickets on the website. So if you haven't checked it out in a while, I would definitely go through that too. But all week long, 8:20, we're going to have your tickets to go to WeFest on Thursday's Fun Bus brought to you by Quad City Contracting. And of course, we'll be giving away those Freedom Fest tickets all week long as well. So lots of shows still to come up this summer. We're not even close to being done yet. It's Wild Country 99, the Kelly Jordan Show, brought to you by C&D Granite. In today's Laughter at 20 After, I love this guy. Comedian Dusty Slay talks about another country song he loves.
19: I like country, though. I like that country song, It's 5 O'Clock Somewhere. You know that song? The song that justifies drinking any time of the day? You just say it's 5 o'clock and it's okay, right? It only works for drinking, though. You can't show up late for work and be like, hey, 9 o'clock somewhere. Be nice if that did work, though. If your boss is like, well, I can't argue with that logic. Hell, get in here. Hell, by that logic, it's 5 o'clock somewhere. Let's get out of here. Get a drink. What are we even doing here?
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0: Morgan Wallen, I Got Better on the Kelly Jordan Show. That's just our jam here in the studio, man.
1: I love that song.
0: We don't
1: so
0: talk
1: much.
0: To each other at all when that song is on. We just sit and sing.
1: No, that's all you got to do.
0: Why is it okay to tell a dude he's ugly right to his face? And you would never do this to a woman, would you? May I explain?
1: Okay.
0: So, marching band season is in full swing, and my wife and I volunteer a ton during marching band season. I honestly love it. I look forward to it every year, because it's kind of like, you know, football season, the weather's cooling off. It's just great, right?
1: Yep.
0: So, I've been meeting a lot of new parents. And there was some parents the other day at this school. We were setting up the props for marching band, and people I had never met before. I don't know these people from the man on the moon.
1: Got it.
0: And I walk up to this guy,

0: And he's got some high-paying, high-powerful job, so maybe he's used to insulting people right to their face. And so we meet them, and they're like, hey, this is Kelly and his wife, Brianna. And the first thing he says to me, and this has happened to me so much in my life, even the owner of our company said this to me one time.
1: Okay.
0: And he was like, boy, you really outkicked your coverage, didn't you? And if you don't know what that means, that essentially is saying you're way too ugly for your wife, is what that's telling me.
1: Yeah, in relation, you're like a 5 and she's at least an 8 or higher.
0: Right. And so they're saying, like, you don't deserve her, and she slummed when she met you. And this has happened to me so much throughout my life, especially when I was younger, even. And I thought I was an okay-looking guy. And my wife is a very attractive woman. I appreciate the fact that she still, to this day, still is attractive. It's not why I married her, but it's definitely what drew me to her in the first place.
1: Did you just say you appreciate that your wife is still attractive?
0: Yes. I'm glad she's still attractive. She hasn't given up yet.
1: That's such a,
0: is that bad to say?
1: That might be worse than saying you outkicked your coverage, to be honest with you.
0: What's wrong with saying that? I like that my wife still puts in some effort. You know, she still wears makeup all the time. And
1: I don't know why, but I feel like you're digging a hole.
0: I don't know.
1: I know you don't know, but I feel like you are.
0: I don't know. I just appreciate the effort.
1: I will also say, I don't know if it's really an insult.
0: But the owner of this company said it to me one time. We were at an event at U.S. Bank Stadium, and because it was radio station tickets, right, we were all sitting right by each other, and he had never met my wife before.
1: Sure.
0: And he says right in front of her, oh, boy, you outkicked your coverage. And now that's probably a great, and maybe people are saying it to give my wife a nice little ego boost or something like that.
1: Yeah.
0: You know?
1: I think it's a compliment, because I think it means that you are somebody that, you know, it's like, hey, I can get whoever I want.
0: Right.
1: Like, you're a good-looking guy, but y'all kicked your coverage. Like, hey, good job, man. Like, hey.
0: We have a number texting in. It's his way of flirting with your wife. It better not be, because he's a pilot, too. He's got a sweet job.
1: Yeah.
0: Well, she would leave me, and I'd leave me for him, as a matter of fact.
1: Well, you have that life insurance policy. He knows how to take you down.
0: Well, I mean, he's
1: hey, up Kelly,
0: there.
1: How about you get on this plane?
0: He's up there flying planes. I'm like, well, I got a new fart sound effect today. I don't know.
1: Hey, did you hear this one? This one's good.
0: People are saying, Kelly, it's a compliment for your wife. No, I know it's a compliment for my wife, but do I have to be put down in the process? And hold on.
1: I'm listening.
0: I see you got your hand up. Let me just finish.
1: I'm just
0: going to
1: read a text, but go ahead.
0: You would never say that to a woman. You would never walk up to a woman and say, oh, you outkicked your coverage on this one.
1: I mean, women might do that to other women.
0: What, you think so?
1: Maybe.
0: They would call each other ugly?
1: Well, I don't think other people see it as ugly. I think that just means you did well in life.
0: Oh, I know that I did.
1: Right. So, like Dustin texting in, this is what I wanted to say. He says, I keep telling my wife she's the one who's settled.
0: Yeah.
1: Maybe that's what you got to be. That's what you, hey, she's settled for me.
0: It's not that I don't feel that way. I feel that way about my wife all the time. She could have done so much better for herself. And I know that.
1: Sure.
0: But it's not your job to tell me that. I can feel it. You don't need to vocalize it.
1: Yeah, we're not telling you. We're just inferring it.
0: Agreeing with me?
1: Yeah.
0: We're like, agreeing with my deepest, darkest thoughts?
1: It's not. But the other thing is, it'd be different if it was like, hey, you really outkicked your coverage. And then I went and hit on your wife right afterwards. But no, none of those.
0: Let me show her what a real man looks like.
1: Let me show you how to actually kick your coverage here. Now, a 712 number saying sounds like a backhanded compliment, which is kind of what you feel like it is.
0: Yeah.
1: And Patty's saying, screw those people, Kelly. You're a good-looking guy.
0: Ah, Patty must have never met me.
1: see what I'm saying? You can't even be like, hey.
0: So when the dude said it over the weekend, and again, he's got a sweet job and just, you know, cool car, all this stuff. And he's a pilot, you know. I think he's a private pilot even, like, which is even cooler. But I was just like, I just said, ouch, when he said it.
1: Now, I know they're not trying to be mean here. But a 701 number says it just means you have a great personality. Isn't that saying somebody's ugly? Like, if you go, hey, you have a great personality.
0: Well, what does he look like? Well, he's got a great personality.
1: Yeah, but what does he look like? His personality, though, is it shines.
0: It's so hot. He's a hot personality.
1: It's so much better. Now that you have so much time, like, this has happened more than once.
0: Oh, absolutely. My entire married life, to be 100% honest with you.
1: You should start having some good witty retorts back. Like, if you feel like, because there's going to be a time where someone says it.
0: I should just say, no, she didn't. Wouldn't that be cool?
1: That would be good. I just think, like, you have so much time to come up with a response to this.
0: That would be the coldest response.
1: So, like, if somebody was, like, said pilot man, that you thought maybe or maybe not was trying to, you know, swoon your wife into flying to Paris,
0: France. Guys.
1: Yeah, you know, whatever it might be, then you could have a good retort right back to him so he could shut him down. He locked down the haters.
0: Next time, honest to God, when someone says, oh, you outkicked your coverage, I'm going to say, no, I didn't.
1: You outkicked your coverage.
0: But then that makes me sound like I'm putting my wife down. I don't want to do that.
1: What you should say is when they say, you outkicked your coverage, you'll be like, no, I didn't. I never played football. Yeah. That's what you should say. And then really confuse them. Like, wait, is that how
0: this... He doesn't get sports references. Dang it. Yeah. Abort.
1: I don't know what to say to this guy. He's weird. Some other people texting in. Mary Jo saying, compliment your wife. He's jealous. What does his wife look like?
0: She's okay.
1: Did he outkick his coverage?
0: No, I'm not going to say it back. I'm not going to compliment anybody at that point.
1: You should have kicked a little harder.
0: I like Robin's text. I go, Robin, I cannot say that on the air. And
1: jeez.
0: And my wife, they would see on my wife's face that was a lie. All right, we got a woman sitting on hold saying that actually does happen to women.
1: Nuh-uh.
0: People have told you that you've outkicked your coverage with your husband?
2: Yeah, all the time.
0: Okay. Now, is your husband a good-looking man?
2: He is very good looking. Oh,
1: congratulations.
0: Okay. Are you a good looking woman?
1: Whoa.
2: I mean, I don't think I'm unattractive.
0: Okay.
2: But
1: a loaded question.
2: I guess, you know, when my husband and I first met, it was very clear to me that all the women were into him because he's a very good looking guy. And I just never gave him the attention.
0: Okay.
2: That all the other women gave him. And I think that's why we connected, because we connected on a more like mind-to-mind level.
0: Okay.
2: And we actually talked, and I wasn't trying to just take him home like a trophy dude. I really wanted to get to know him. And we have very similar families and that kind of thing. So what makes him attractive to me is so much about like what's inside of him. I mean, is he gorgeous? Yes. When we go out, do women just stop and stare at him? Absolutely. But I don't know. I guess I just don't feel self-conscious about it until people are like, wow, he is so good looking, and just kind of look at me and walk away.
0: Does it bother you then? Or are you just kind of like, whatever?
2: You know, at this point in life, I'm kind of whatever, but every once in a while, I'm like, wow, okay, that's a really jacked thing to say.
0: See? That's what I'm saying. Like, when people tell me that, I'm just like, okay, I'm glad you think my wife is pretty, but what am I, hammered dog poop over here? Like, what is the deal?
2: Right. I mean, I guess, I don't know. I'm not going to stop loving my husband because so many people find him attractive.
1: I feel like that's a compliment, though, right?
2: It is. Yeah, I guess. But I almost want to say to people, like, so I should be considered really lucky because I'm married to an attractive man. What if he was attractive and a total douche?
0: What, don't they call that a backhanded compliment where it's like, yeah, it's a compliment, yeah, but there's also an insult like in there somewhere for you?
2: Yeah, basically. They're like saying like, wow, you got really lucky because you're not all that pretty.
0: Right.
2: You married
0: thank
2: an attractive
0: you.
2: Man.
0: You just summed it up. That's exactly, yes, it's a compliment that my wife is so pretty, but essentially what you're saying is I'm fortunate that she ever gave me the time of day because I'm so disgusting.
2: Basically, yes.
0: Or
2: I feel for you.
1: Or maybe you look better 10 years ago. I don't know. I don't know what the deal
0: is. Who did it? It always gets worse.
1: Hey, look, for some people, it's, you know, it's a faster or slower decline. I don't know.
0: What does your husband say when people tell him this?
2: You know, he just smiles.
0: Okay. It's got to feel good. I can't imagine what it feels like to constantly be told that your spouse, who's this mutt, is lucky to be in your presence. That has to feel good.
2: I guess. I don't know. I've never asked him because, quite honestly, he's just not that person. I mean, thankfully,
0: right,
2: I married someone who's not only very good looking, but he's a good human.
0: Aw,
1: there you go.
0: Boy, he's just the whole package, isn't he? You are lucky to be in his presence.
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13: Welcome to Fungicide Facts from Corteva. We're visiting with Corteva Portfolio Marketing Lead for Row Crop Fungicides, Madison Riggle. We know these foliar diseases can quickly take hold of a crop if those conditions are right. Talk to me about Forceval Fungicide. Why is that a strong option?
14: We're really excited. This is the first season that we will have Forceval Fungicide. And Forceval really provides growers a powerful tool to help control those key diseases and protect the crop. It's built on three powerful modes of action. So it's giving that grower that confidence they'll have, you know, control over key diseases like the tar spot, southern rust, gray leaf spot, northern corn leaf blight, really being the corn focus, and Forceval also being really strong with frog eye leaf spot. With that protection, in addition to what we say our novel SDHI, it has residual up to 30 days. So that really gives growers some extra protection on the back end through those critical growth stages that most competitive fungicides don't have. Farmers should definitely work with their local Corteva rep. In addition, they can also visit corteva.com/fungicidefacts for more information on Forceval fungicide from Corteva Agriscience.
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0: Yesterday was supposed to be the day of my dreams. This is the Kelly Jordan Show. I was calling it boat day. Remember, Brian, people were asking for my help with stuff yesterday. I was like, on boat day, you're asking for help?
1: Yeah, I remember.
0: I was like, I'll help you tomorrow, okay? I'm trying to get out on the water as early as possible, right?
1: Yep.
0: I even posted it. Listen to how excited I am in this video that I posted at the beginning of my day.
2: Okay. All right, here we are. It's boat day. As I said earlier on the radio this morning, I am planning...
0: I'm so excited, right?
2: I am
0: right.
2: Now in Stillwater,
0: Minnesota. So me and my brother, we could get out on the water yesterday, right? And we're going and we're cruising and the weather could not have been more perfect because it was like super foggy and cold and cloudy when we left work. And I was like, dang, on boat day?
1: On boat day?
0: But by the time we got to the water, the sun was out. The temp was coming up. It was a beautiful, probably 75 degrees. Just absolutely perfect, right?
1: Right.
0: So my brother and I are going and we're maybe going for, I don't know, 20 minutes. We're driving. Right? In the boat and just cruising, warming the motor up, you know, blasting some tunes, maybe having a beverage. And just, it was just the dream day. It was all going even better than I had imagined it on boat day. Then I see somebody, and the body of water we're on is pretty wide. Like, it's a pretty wide area that we were at. And so I see someone waving their arms in the air, right? Now, to me, that means you're in distress. Like, something's either your motor's not working or something, right? But the river was crowded. There was tons of boats just passing this person by, right?
1: Yeah.
0: And I think, and someone can correct me if I'm wrong, I think by law, by maritime law, you have to stop and help somebody if they're in distress in their boat.
1: Clearly not, if everybody's driving by.
0: I think people were just being jerks. So we were 20 minutes in, we were 20 minutes into the day, right? And I'm like, I told my brother Michael, I was like, dude, we got to go see if that person's okay. Like, something could be really wrong.
1: MJ.
0: But I'm guessing nobody wants to stop and help them. So we go over there.
1: Wait, so you are only on the boat for 20 minutes?
0: Well, let me tell you. So we go over there. I mean, 20 minutes is a long time to just be cruising, right? So we probably got a couple miles between us and the boat ramp.
1: So let me get this straight. You went out on the water.
0: Cruising.
1: Did a Facebook Live talking about how excited you were for boat day.
0: Yeah.
2: All right, here we are. It's boat day.
1: So now you're jacked up.
0: Oh, man.
1: And then within the next 10, 15 minutes, you have maritime law.
0: Maritime law came into effect. So I was like, we got to go see, dude. Because if my boat was broken down, I'd want someone to stop and help me, right?
1: Right.
0: So we go over there, and I asked the guy, hey, what's going on? He's like, man, I don't know. Car won't start. The boat won't start. I just happened to have bought a jump pack. The day before. Because of boat day. And I said, you can use my jump pack, see if you can get it started. Nothing. Wouldn't start. So I was like, all right, dude. I said, I'll give you a tow. Where are you at? He goes, oh, I'm just at the boat ramp right up the river. And so I thought, okay, fine. You know, it's boat day.
1: It's boat day.
0: I'm still on the boat, even though I'm going, you know, I'm at trolling speeds now.
1: Now, did you tell the people that you were helping in distress, like, hey, by the way, it's boat day? Did you let them know?
0: I am giving up boat day to help you out.
1: I feel like if they knew the importance of boat day, they might have been like, you know what? We'll wait for the next boat.
0: But here's the thing. They weren't at the same boat ramp that I was at. They were at the next one up, which is about 6 miles from where we were. So once I had committed to towing them, We pulled up to the boat ramp and I said, all right, guys, I'll get you up near the shore and then, you know, we'll get you up to the dock. And then he was like, no, not this boat ramp, the next one. He bamboozled me, I think, into thinking it was the one that was only about 2 miles. It was one that was 4 more miles up the river. So 6 miles I had to tow this guy.
1: No, you didn't.
0: Going at, I think I did, dude. I think by law you have to.
1: I don't think you do.
0: Can somebody help me on this? Like, I don't know maritime law I should.
1: I think what you should have done is you should have brought him to the boat access that your boat was at. Like, your trailer.
0: And said you're on your own.
1: Yes. Because it's just like if you're hitchhiking. Like, regardless if you have, like, hey, I'm taking you as far as Texas. You know, I'm taking you as far as San Antone.
0: Right. The rest you're on your own.
1: Like, hey, you could have been to this guy. Like,
0: I could have got him to safety, and then he's on his own.
1: Yeah, you could have been like, hey, this is boat day.
0: Yeah.
1: I'm going to take you to the... I didn't even think of that, dude.
0: I didn't even think of that at the time.
1: Yeah.
0: Because I feel... You know me. I feel obligated to help people, even if I don't know them. Like, I feel obligated to help people.
1: And I was going to say, your kryptonite is that you're too nice.
0: Thank you.
1: And, like, it's a great
0: thing. It didn't ruin boat day, though.
1: See, that's what I'm saying. Like, because you're so nice, it ruins some of the fun that you have. And then here we are.
0: Me and my brother were pulling off into the bay where our boat ramp was, and the guy's like, no, next one up, next one. I was like,
1: With your captain's hat on.
0: It's all crooked now and disheveled.
1: What do they got? And it's got memory stains all over them.
0: It took probably about 2 hours.
1: To pull him?
0: To pull him, because I could only go so fast. I can't go fast. I got to go like close throttle towing him. And we're going, so boat day was ruined at this point.
1: So then,
0: hold on.
1: Yeah, I'm listening.
0: So we get him back to his boat ramp. And our whole plan was to be like, hey, let's jump in the boat. We're going to go down to this. We'll grab a beer at this bar that's a little ways away, 26 miles away. Then we'll jump in the boat and drive back, right?
1: Right.
0: Well, now it's too late. Now we can't do it because it's 2 hours have passed. And my whole day has just been towing this guy to his boat ramp. And so, okay, I'm sorry. Yes, sir.
1: I was going to say, and weren't you told by your wife that you weren't allowed to really drink on the boat?
0: Right, and that's fine.
1: But I'm saying is that the time you need to have a drink is towing this guy 2 hours.
0: Well, I maybe had one, but don't tell my wife. So anyway, there's a city right there, and so I'm like, my brother's like, hey, we'll grab a beer here. We'll salvage boat day as much as we can.
1: Right.
0: We're still, we're still 4 miles from our boat ramp. That's still pretty neat.
1: Right.
0: So I get out, and I'm walking, and I'm like, dude, I forgot my shoes. So I'm like, damn it. I'm barefoot, and I'm like, I can't go into a bar barefoot. He's like, let's just go into this bar, and then you're like, you go sit on the patio. So we're walking through the bar, and the bartender goes, hey, dude, you gotta wear shoes in here. And I was like, man, my shoes are like 4 miles away sitting in my truck. I thought maybe the universe would be like, you know what? This dude towed a guy 4 miles, 6 miles, really.
1: Yeah.
0: Let's just let him have a beer, for Christ's sake.
1: He just wants one beer.
0: And a guy's like, dude, you got to get out of here. You don't have shoes on. I was like, can I go sit on your patio and have a beer, please? I was like, dude, there's nobody in here.
1: May I ask
0: what your outfit? It's the middle of a day on a Thursday.
1: Can I ask what your outfit was? Because you might have looked homeless at that point.
0: It was a Hawaiian shirt and swim trunks.
1: With no shoes on.
0: I look like party guy.
1: Was your hair?
0: He probably thought I was drunk, honestly.
1: Was your hair disheveled like it usually is?
0: Probably.
1: Okay, so he probably thought you were a drunk, yeah?
0: He might have thought I was drunk, but I had only had one drink.
1: You weren't drunk, you were frustrated. That's all it was.
0: And so I just like, he was like, go sit on the patio, but don't come back to the restaurant bare feet.
1: You sicko.
0: Boat day was ruined, dude. My poor brother, too. Like, he took the day off of work for boat day.
1: Michael Jordan took the day off of work.
0: And it was just maritime law got me.
1: Now, Hannah texting in, so your brother's name is Michael Jordan.
0: Sure.
1: MJ. The MJ fadeaway.
0: Ryan texting in, section 2304 requires a master or individual in charge of a vessel to render assistance to those in danger at sea. Yeah, but is the river at sea?
1: Well,
0: or does that just mean on the water?
1: This is from a 320 number. Coast Guard requirement is to tow to the nearest safe haven.
0: So I didn't have to tow them four miles up the river.
1: No, you only had to go about half a block.
0: Did I burn like a half a tank of gas?
1: Of course you did. Of course you did. And you were jacked up because you saved money on filling up gas at the gas station rather than on the river.
0: Right.
1: ET, our resident truck driver, also was a resident boat driver.
0: Oh, awesome.
1: I used to work for a towboat.
0: Oh, that'd be so fun.
1: And a small body of water like a river or a lake, you should tow via side to side about 6 to 8 knots.
0: Okay.
1: I don't know what any of that means. You're the boat guy. I don't know.
0: I have no idea. See, I don't know maritime law like I should. But anyway, so boat day was ruined because I tried to be a nice guy. And then I got screwed because he's like, no, next one. He knew I was a sucker because of a stupid captain's hat.
1: It had all those memory stains all over it. That might have been, he was like, oh, this guy's got no chance. Chelsea's saying, guy seems a bit shifty for not giving you all the details, but
0: that
1: you
0: is
1: did
0: true.
1: A good deed, and that's what matters.
0: Right. And when I laid my head down and said my prayers last night, at least I was like, you know what? At least I helped.
1: No, you didn't. No, you didn't. You laid your head down and goes, God, boat day was going to be so cool.
0: What a waste of gas boat day was.
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5: For KBRFradio.com News, I'm News Director Derek Sidian. Heading into the 4th of July weekend, crews working on the Highway 210 I-94 interchange reconstruction project remain on track for completion by November. Bridge beams have been installed over westbound I-94 and crews continue to work on bridge decking. The week of July 13th, head-to-head traffic will be switched from the eastbound lanes to the westbound lanes, weather permitting. At that time, crews will set the final bridge beams, and later in July, they will pour the bridge deck. Work is paused through Sunday over the holiday weekend. However, work zones remain in place, so please travel with caution and follow the signed detour routes. 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
7: KG Country 96.5 holiday weekend weather forecast, expecting a high today 85 as we kick off the 4th of July weekend. Expecting 81 tomorrow with a slight chance of rain. Looks like our forecast is going to be just a little bit cooler than what they had originally forecast. Sunday, partly sunny at 84, and we'll head back to work on Monday with a partly sunny sky and a high of 88. That's your weather forecast on today's Best Country, KJ Country 96.5.
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10: 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At 6 o'clock, Fergus Falls had a temp of 67. We had a high yesterday of 84 and a low of 63. John Waller in Pelican Rapids reported at 6 o'clock it was 66 degrees, had a high yesterday of 82. On this date last year, we had a high of 86 and a low of 66, and our record temp goes back to 1990. We had 100. That is the Weather Spotter Network.
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0: You have an odd food combination that you'm pretty sure maybe you only like.
1: Maybe.
0: Now, you met somebody, Brian, and this is very interesting what they said they like. What was it?
1: So I met some Canadian guys over the weekend. They came down to play some softball. Real nice guys.
0: Okay.
1: Real cool guys. And we were talking about pizza because I had made the joke that for some reason, a lot of white people love like barbecue chicken pizzas.
0: Okay.
1: And I don't know why.
0: Okay. It's a fair enough assessment.
1: It's not my thing, but you notice it a lot. Like everyone that talks about their crazy pizza, they're like, you ever had barbecue chicken pizza? But we were talking about that and they go, you know what's really good? And they had the accent, by the way.
0: They're doing pretty good too.
1: And he said, you know what's really good? You put maple syrup on your pizza.
0: Oh.
1: And I said, excuse me, time out. What? And they go,
0: what kind of pizza? Any pizza?
1: They said like the Canadian bacon kind, which of course they put that on their pizza. Yeah. But he's like, yeah, you put the maple syrup on your pizza, man. And it is.
0: He was Jamaican.
1: No, they said man a lot, but they had the accent, so it came out like man. But they said the pizza with maple syrup on top was one of the best things they've had. And I've never thought of something to be more stereotypical in my entire life than Canadians putting maple syrup on top of their pizza.
0: The consistency sounds disgusting because you already got the grease of the pizza, then you got the syrup mixed in with it.
1: Now, here's the thing that I kind of went, it might be good. Because the hot craze for the last X number of years was hot honey on top of people.
0: Right.
1: People drizzling that hot honey all over it, which almost has a similar, if not the exact same consistency as maple syrup. Now, I don't know if they're grabbing like Aunt Jemima's and then dumping it over the top.
0: And maybe Canadian maple syrup, that's a little bit different, isn't it?
1: I'm pretty sure it's straight from the tree.
0: Right. I don't even think they boil the water out of it.
1: I'm pretty sure it's just sap is what they're putting on their pizza. Just dropping it right over the top and letting it happen.
0: Okay. I would try it if I saw it at a restaurant, I guess. Maybe that one isn't as crazy as we thought.
1: Would you try it for yourself, though, like at home?
0: I don't know.
1: If you had a hot, maybe a high-end maple syrup.
0: Yeah, you're right. Not Golden Griddle. Which I don't even think they make Golden Griddle anymore. But.
1: Yeah, the one that had zero maple syrup in it?
0: Just sugar and water.
1: Yeah, whatever one Buddy the Elf had that he pulled out of his sleeve for his spaghetti and Pop-Tart concoction thing, that's the type of maple syrup I'm assuming you put on your pizza.
0: Now, we're talking about weird food combinations.
1: Right.
0: Rhonda texting in. Cold SpaghettiOs out of the can with barbecue potato chips.
1: So you use that as like the scoop? Like that's your salsa is the SpaghettiOs?
0: That maybe if it was warmed up, Rhonda, that might be a little bit better.
1: I don't know.
0: Oh,
1: I think I'm in on that. I think I'm in on that.
0: It would have to be warm. If it was warmed up, I could almost dip anything in it. But
1: I have said
0: plus, I don't like barbecue potato chips. Hold on. Someone's calling in. Hold on 1 second. Don't hang up.
1: Now, I've said this before. I have a buddy of mine, and he and I are on the same page. Love Bush's baked beans, the original,
0: right?
1: Straight from the can. Don't need to heat it up.
0: Just like a hobo.
1: Yeah. Oh, baby. I don't even need to put that over an open flame. I'll eat it cold.
0: Yeah.
1: Like if I have barbecue, if we do any type of grilling the night before and then we make a big vat of baked beans,
0: yeah.
1: You'll catch me in the fridge after work just scooping them in. Just shoveling beans in my mouth.
0: Johnny texting in this morning. Top of the morning, gents. Not that crazy, but grilled cheese topped with your favorite flavor of jam or jelly. Trust me, you won't regret it. I can see that. I can see that one. Because then you got the sweet and the savory, right? Like, that's what everyone's going for.
1: Now, peanut butter on your hot dog. Patients love it. Said I'd try. Not terrible.
0: Natasha texting. Okay. Oh, boy.
1: Really?
0: But the peanut butter burger is good.
1: I suppose.
0: You know, and I thought that was disgusting the first time I heard it.
1: Now, you were broke growing up.
0: Yeah.
1: Peanut butter, mayonnaise, and pickle sandwiches. Did you ever have that?
0: No.
1: Or you weren't that broke?
0: No. We only had just pickle sandwiches. Butter and pickles on bread.
1: I feel like butter. I don't know why I'm weirded out with butter and pickles. Like, that combo is.
0: I tried about a year ago to eat one, and I was like, ugh, this is gross. Yeah. Because I didn't realize how soggy the bread got. Bread gets so freaking soggy.
1: Yeah, that's a little bit, that's a little tough.
0: 320-656-94. Oh, the other one that I like is a handful of peanuts with shredded cheese in it.
1: Yeah, that one also is very homeless.
0: That's so good.
1: Now, I don't know if it's weird, but if I make oatmeal, I like to sprinkle a little salt in it.
0: That maybe isn't that weird.
1: I feel like it adds a little extra flavor to it. It enhances it a little bit more.
0: Okay. All right. Well, 320-656-9453. What is yours?
2: All right. I got a sandwich that I make two different ways.
0: Okay.
2: It's peanut butter and bologna.
0: Okay. Hear out the rest of them. Yep. All right, what's on the rest of it?
2: And if I feel like something sweet, I'll dice up some sweet pickles and put it on there.
0: Oh, man. It's almost getting worse.
1: It sounds like heartburn.
2: If I feel like something crunchy, I'll add potato chips instead of the pickles.
0: Okay. Now, I do like potato chips on a sandwich.
1: With peanut butter and bologna.
0: No, but the other stuff, that can go to hell.
1: We putting that on whole wheat? What are we putting this on? White or...
3: First thing in the morning. 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
6: KG Country 96.5 holiday weekend weather forecast, expecting a high today, 85 as we kick off the 4th of July weekend. Expecting 81 tomorrow with a slight chance of rain. Looks like our forecast is going to be just a little bit cooler than what they had originally forecast. Sunday, partly sunny at 84, and we'll head back to work on Monday with a partly sunny sky and a high of 88. That's your weather forecast on today's Best Country, KJ Country 96.5.
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0: All right, so what are your weird food combinations? 320-656-9453. What is yours?
1: My grandson eats macaroni and cheese with ketchup on it.
0: Okay. Thank you for the call. You know what? I had macaroni and cheese just yesterday.
2: Yeah.
0: With barbecue sauce in it.
2: That's...
0: No, I know it sounds weird, but it had also had brisket in it with barbecue sauce
2: okay,
0: and the
2: now,
0: mac and cheese.
2: Now you're making it different. Okay.
0: Man, that was just... It was next level.
2: Did you make the mac and cheese from scratch?
0: No, I had this at a restaurant.
2: Oh, okay. Then yes. Then they get it done.
0: I had a couple extra dollars in my pocket, so I got it from a restaurant.
2: Oh, must be nice.
0: What is yours?
1: So my weird food combination comes from high school. I used to... dip my Rice Krispie treats in my ranch dressing.
0: Why? Okay, now that's disgusting, but thank you for the call, but that's absolutely disgusting.
2: That's like, I know somebody that puts ranch dressing in their tacos.
0: That's better than on a Rice Krispie treat.
2: That's disrespectful.
0: That sucks to be on there. We got a million texts coming in.
2: Dill pickles and Parmesan cheese from Brianna texting in. I don't know how that works.
0: All right.
2: The other one, Laura texting in, I like toast or a bagel with peanut butter and sliced avocados.
0: Peanut butter and sliced avocados. That's okay. That's weird, but avocado almost has the same consistency as peanut butter.
2: Yeah, but it's got that bland taste to it.
0: I would say avocado almost has no flavor. So when you add it to something, it's not adding a whole lot.
2: Now, Cody coming in here hot with the Bush's baked beans talk. Remember when I said that I'd eat it cold straight
0: from
2: the fridge?
0: Right.
2: He says, take those beans that are left over, put two slices of Kraft cheese on them, take yourself some scoop, and it's a good dip. So you mix it together so you got cheesy baked bean dip?
0: Queso con huevos. Oh, no, that's eggs.
2: That's eggs. That's
0: frijoles. Frijoles. That's beans.
2: How about this? SpaghettiOs. Now, I don't know if they're messing with me. Justin texts again. SpaghettiOs over scrambled eggs with green beans all in one. Delicious.
0: Okay.
2: I don't know if they're trying to mess with me now at this point. Sievert saying it right. Cheeseburger with peanut butter and jelly and a fried egg. Yeah, duh.
0: You know what's funny? Brian from Grand Forks texting in.
2: Yeah.
0: I've done this one before.
2: I'm listening.
0: Chopped up sauerkraut and put it in your mac and cheese. That's so funny, Brian. I never thought it happened by accident one time. And I was like, holy cow, that is so good. Sauerkraut mac and cheese. Just give it a shot.
2: Now, a lot of people liking Doritos and using them as the chip for the dip.
0: Yeah.
2: The dip options are getting wild. Cottage cheese and Doritos. Is one that I've seen.
0: I can see that.
2: Peanut butter and Doritos is another one. I don't know, like, what peanut butter and Doritos?
0: Oh, man, look at Don's text. I used to eat mayo and radish sandwiches. Oh,
2: yeah, that's...
0: That sounds terrible.
2: Susie saying, my husband's a picky eater, but he eats peanut butter and jelly and bacon on toast. Yeah, he just gets it.
0: Yeah.
2: You take all that salt and you put it all in one spot. That's what you need to do.
0: It is just a weird idea, though. It looks weird on paper, but okay. Probably tastes good in your mouth.
2: All right, Corey, you have to explain this one to me via text. Bush's beans with apple pie filling on the smoker. There's sugar in the beans. So I would like mix together. Oh, man, I don't know. I don't know how I could run that one.
0: I'm sorry, I was reading some other text. I love that guy is telling the one person on the rail has so much against this to make the dip with beans.
2: No, I'm not saying to make the dip with the beans. I'm saying that there is dip with beans. Because last week I did the best of clip of the what riles Riley when I said you shouldn't be bringing dips to potlucks.
0: Oh, too many dips to a party.
2: Yeah, because it's you go against the way of the potluck.
0: These are some wild ones. We got somebody sitting on hold here. All right, what is your weird food combination?
3: I got two different combinations that are... I think on a different side.
0: Okay.
3: I do ham and cheese omelets and hash browns for breakfast on weekends, and I put grape jelly on both the hash browns and the ham and cheese omelet.
2: Oh, not weird. Not weird.
0: Okay.
3: And then the other one is our service food has a mandarin orange fluff, and I put that on my better cheddar brats.
2: That is weird. Okay.
0: The orange fluff?
3: The orange fluff.
0: Oh, gross, dude. That one grosses me out, actually.
3: No, I thought it'd be weird, too, but it actually tastes really good.
0: Okay.
3: It works best on the Johnsonville better cheddars.
2: My question is, why? Like, at what point were you like, I don't need ketchup and mustard anymore. Give me the orange fluff.
0: Wait, I bet you it was an accident. You were at a picnic, some orange fluff got on a brat, and you're like, oh, that's actually pretty good. And then you made it apart.
3: Exactly.
0: Yeah, I knew it. I knew it.
2: That's so crazy.
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0: finds things interesting that no one else does. We mean absolutely no one. It's time for Maybe It's Just Me.
1: I kind of wish we had your fiance in here because she would probably know if this is plausible more than you and I would.
2: I'm listening.
1: And I've done absolutely no fact checking on this whatsoever.
2: No, not you, Kelly Jordan.
1: I got it from a site called Weird and Amazing Facts. The World's Amazing Facts, not Weird. World's Amazing Facts. Okay?
2: .org?
1: Now, I wonder if this is even possible, but I'll just say what they're doing. So over in Finland, they have a huge deer population over there, and people are constantly plowing into deer with their cars. It's the number one cause of freeway deaths over there.
2: Okay, I'm listening.
1: So what are they doing to help this situation? I don't know if this is possible, dude. I'm going to feel stupid if I believe this.
2: No, that's all right.
1: It's totally impossible.
2: I believe it. We're both morons.
1: What this says is they're painting deer antlers with reflective paint for drivers to avoid deer strikes.
2: There's no way that's real.
1: Because don't they lose their antlers every year?
2: That's real.
1: Don't they, like, shed their antlers every year?
2: You're telling me that they're out there netting these deer to paint them with reflectives of, like, hey, here you go.
1: I'm embarrassed that I've seen this.
2: What was the website you found this on?
1: Worldsamazingfacts.com. No, it's not a dot, it's a Facebook page.
2: Even worse.
1: I'm like, wait a second. They, like, lose their antlers every year, and this wouldn't work.
2: So
1: you'd have to redo this every single year to every single deer.
2: Right.
1: In Finland, which I'm guessing is a lot.
2: That's a lot of deer. Can I ask an honest question?
1: Sure.
2: How long until you thought this wasn't real? Like, how long did you think it was real before you went, maybe this isn't real?
1: Well, we were about to go on the air here, and I thought, wait a second, don't deer shed their antlers? So you'd have to repaint their antlers every deer every single year?
2: Yep, you'd have to find every single...
1: make any dang...
2: It's not like you can, like, electrocute them all in a lake when you're counting fish and things like that.
1: I thought that maybe, like, they hit it with a tranquilizer and then paint their antlers and then move on to that.
2: The Finland DNR just going out there and ghillie suits to take down deer to paint their antlers.
1: The more I thought about it, I was like, that's really dumb, actually. that I would even think that was possible.
2: What time did you find this story?
1: I saved this while I was on vacation.
2: For more than a week, you have believed that deer were going to have reflective paint on their antlers?
1: Hold on a second. Hold on.
2: Amanda's saying not all deers have antlers, but...
1: I used AI to do some research in real time.
2: Oh, boy.
1: Listen.
2: I'm listening.
1: Listen, Linda.
2: Okay.
1: Yes, reindeer antlers in Finland are something painted with reflective paint to improve visibility
2: Shut
1: for drivers,
2: up.
1: Particularly during the dark winter months.
2: Okay,
1: this is real.
2: You didn't say reindeer. You said deer in general. I thought you meant, like...
1: What's the difference?
2: Reindeer and whitetail are two whole separate animals.
1: Don't reindeer lose their antlers as well?
2: All right, now I gotta look.
1: You know what's funny, though, is they have pictures here of the deer, the reindeer, what they look like when the light hits it. It's creepy as hell.
2: Reindeer do shed their antlers.
1: Yeah. Dude, I used AI. You don't want to trust me? Fine. But you will trust AI.
2: All right, now I gotta Google this. Reindeer. Why am I checking Google? Reindeer.
1: Finland reindeer antlers painted with reflective paint.
2: Antlers.
1: In Finland, it's happening. So I give you this finger right here, Brian Riley, because it is the truth.
2: Some people, I don't know if it's real or not.
1: It is real.
2: Hold on, I'm going to fact check.
1: We don't have time for this.
2: No, we got to go.
1: We should have done this before we went on the air. It's time to go.
2: Gosh, we are a couple of idiots.
1: No, I'm not.
2: Miscaptioned.
1: I'm not.
2: What do you mean? You just brought up that you think reindeer have reflective antlers.
1: They do.
2: Oh, my goodness.
1: I love this. And then can we please do this in the States?
2: You know, I can only believe this if that's Santa Claus's reindeer.
1: Could we do this in the States so that I don't hit another deer? Because I hit 3 deer in 3 years.
2: I don't think you're going to be hitting a reindeer anytime soon. Santa Claus is flying across Highway 10, I think you'll be all right.
1: You don't know the route I take to work.
2: What, are you going up to the North Pole and coming back down?
1: It's a beautiful drive this time of year. Anyway, maybe you didn't find this one interesting. Maybe you didn't believe me at first, but you will believe me now. And I'll have another one for you on Monday. You might not like that one either. And if I were you, I wouldn't believe anything that comes out of my mouth for the next few weeks.
2: Yeah, please don't.
1: But this one was real and I liked it. And it's okay if, well, maybe it's just me.
3: 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Wake up.
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9: The KG Country 96.5 holiday weekend weather forecast. Expecting a high today, 85 as we kick off the 4th of July weekend. expecting 81 tomorrow with a slight chance of rain. Looks like our forecast is going to be just a little bit cooler than what they had originally forecast. Sunday, partly sunny at 84, and we'll head back to work on Monday with a partly sunny sky and a high of 88. That's your weather forecast on today's Best Country, KJ Country 96.5.
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0: country am I in?
1: It doesn't matter. It's 5 o'clock somewhere.
0: It's always on 5 in Margaritaville, come to think of it.
1: I heard that.
0: You've been there, haven't you?
1: Yes, sir.
0: I've seen your boat there.

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2: 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It's 5 o'clock somewhere. Jimmy Buffett and Alan Jackson. Good tune. Saddens me that he's finally calling it quits, old Alan Jackson. Here's Kevin Powers with Move On, KJ Country 96.5.

0: Today's Best Country, KJ Country 96.5, Sleepless in a Hotel Room, Luke Combs. I'm Zach Daniels. Hope you're having a great Friday. It's a little after 10. Feeling good. You got big 4th of July plans tomorrow. It's a pre-Independence Day. I'm getting excited. I don't know what I'm going to do, but whatever it is, it's going to be great. I got Kane Brown coming up for you. 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

Today's Best Country, KJ Country 96.5, Garth Brooks, Ain't Down Till the Sun Comes Up. I've got the Bob Murphy's free meal deal still going on, giving some away today. Got the details coming up. Here's Cody Johnson. Today.

0: Today's Best Country, KJ Country 96.5. Chris Young, I'm coming over. We got the Pop Murphy's free meal deal still giving away. A large pepperoni pizza, 5 cheese, cheesy bread, and some of that delicious chocolate chip cookie dough. Eat it raw, make some cookies, whatever you want. It's delicious. You want to win a shot at it, or you want some of that pizza? You text Papa to the KJ Country text line, 218-332-0965. We're giving them away. You got to get those texts in, though. Ella Langley coming up. 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
1: Tonight is race night at the I-94 EMR Speedway, the Daytona of Dirt. Don't miss high-speed racing and an epic fireworks show to cap off the night. Admission is just $10, so bring the whole crew for a night of action and excitement. 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It's all happening tonight at the I-94 EMR Speedway, the Daytona of Dirt.
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KJ Country 96.5, Ella Langley's Be Her. I'm Zach Daniels. Happy Friday, country, and she knows it. Here's one by Luke Bryan. 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

0: 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Jason Aldean, Trouble with a Heartbreak. 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This contest is ending very, very soon, so get those nominations in today. 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
1: For KBRFradio.com News, I'm News Director Derek Sidian. Heading into the 4th of July weekend, crews working on the Highway 210 I-94 interchange reconstruction project remain on track for completion by November. Bridge beams have been installed over westbound I-94 and crews continue to work on bridge decking. The week of July 13th, head-to-head traffic will be switched from the eastbound lanes to the westbound lanes, weather permitting. At that time, crews will set the final bridge beams, and later in July, they will pour the bridge deck. Work is paused through Sunday over the holiday weekend. However, work zones remain in place, so please travel with caution and follow the signed detour routes. 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

Right. You know, in today's, yeah, I would say a little bit of that. And there's, you know, a lot of other rations they can use, you know, as far as beet pulp, wet cake, all that kind of stuff around us. There's Right. You know, in today's, yeah, I would say a little bit of that. And there's, you know, a lot of other rations. There's some guys getting potatoes, french fries, that deal, where they can mix that in the ration to help keep the hay price cheap. But yeah, there was a couple bigger outfits that come in yesterday, and one particular guy bought the very highest price load and the very cheapest load. So he kind of just makes a blender of it and makes it what it wants to for feed value, and then he's got his ration the way he wants it, you know what I mean?

0: We had just over 100 loads on the sale here of hay and straw, mostly hay. There was just about 7 loads of straw. They sold extremely well, too, $170 a ton for some straw by the ton, and then had some 3x3x8 bales.
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2: This is your I-94 ramp cone zone update. The 210 I-94 ramp is closed. The interchange ramps will be closed to all travelers during construction, and traffic to and from Highway 210 in Fergus Falls will be detoured to the County Road 1/Tower Road. Highway 210 will remain open for travelers during construction. Traffic will shift to one side of the bridge and will be reduced to one lane in each direction. For construction updates, visit the Fergus Falls Chamber at fergusfalls.com and click on the Cone Zone. 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Laundry piling up while the roads are torn up? 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

Today's Best Country, KJ Country 96.5, colder weather, a Zac Brown Band. Man, with all this heat, that would be, I'd be all right with a little bit of a breeze and some cooler weather. Let's keep it going. Here's Time Stickin'.

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6: This is your I-94 ramp cone zone update. The 210 I-94 ramp is closed. The interchange ramps will be closed to all travelers during construction, and traffic to and from Highway 210 in Fergus Falls will be detoured to the County Road 1/Tower Road. Highway 210 will remain open for travelers during construction. Traffic will shift to one side of the bridge and will be reduced to one lane in each direction. For construction updates, visit the Fergus Falls Chamber at fergusfalls.com and click on the cone zone. 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This Cone Zone update is brought to you by Falls Laundromat. Laundry piling up while the roads are torn up? Falls Laundromat is open during construction. 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

Today's best country, KJ Country 96.5. Sure be cool if you did. We got a high today of 86, dropping down 66 and 79 tomorrow. Let's keep it going. Here's John Pardee.

0: Today's Best Country, KJ Country 96.5, Jordan Davis, Turn This Truck Around. I'm Zach Daniels. We're cruising towards lunchtime, and if you're hungry, you can find where to eat on the Fergus Now app. It's free and easy to download. 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

0: Today's Best Country, KJ Country 96.5, Lee Brice, Love Like Crazy. And you know what I'm loving? The fact that tomorrow is the big one, 250th birthday of America, the United States of America, Independence Day. Absolutely love it. Gonna be a good day, no matter what. I'm gonna stay positive, throwing those positive vibes out there for you. 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
1: 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Heading into the 4th of July weekend, crews working on the Highway 210 I-94 interchange reconstruction project remain on track for completion by November. Bridge beams have been installed over westbound I-94, and crews continue to work on bridge decking. The week of July 13th, head-to-head traffic will be switched from the eastbound lanes to the westbound lanes, weather permitting. At that time, crews will set the final bridge beams, and later in July, they will pour the bridge deck. Work is paused through Sunday over the holiday weekend. However, work zones remain in place, so please travel with caution and follow the signed detour routes. 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

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Sarah Evans with Suds in the Bucket. Good tune. Another great song for you. Here's Rocky Mountain Low by Corey Kent and Co. 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

0: KJ Country 96.5 Shaboozy. Good news. I'm Zach Daniels, and the good news of the day, I'm feeling good. Loving this Friday. Not really loving the humidity today. Got a high of 86. Dropping down tonight, 66 as it cools off and brings on another heavy thunderstorm possible for Saturday with a high of 79. Thomas Rhett coming up for you. 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

Today's Best Country, KJ Country, 96.5, Brooks and Dunn, Boot Scootin' Boogie. I'm Zach Daniels. It's a bit after 12:22, and temp today, we got a high of 86. Here's Jason Aldean, KJ Country, 96.5. Happy Friday.

0: KJ Country 96.5, Easton Corbin, A Girl Like You. I'm Zach Daniels, and what do we got going on this fine Friday? Besides everybody loading up on ice and cold beer, brats, burgers, chicken, you name it. I don't know. What's your favorite 4th of July grub? I'm a big fan of steak. Steak and, well, fresh fish if I'm fishing. That is my number one absolute favorite is fresh bluegill. Filleted, lightly breaded, or not even breaded at all. You can just fry it in butter. It's delicious. Yeah, you got a favorite summertime grilling? 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Give me a text. Whatever it is. Let's talk. Morgan Wallen, KJ Country 96.5. Happy Friday.
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Today's Best Country, KJ Country 96.5, Morgan Wallen, Don't We? You know, I'm going to just keep it going. Here's one by Josh Ross. This is Hate How You Look, KJ Country 96.5.

0: Today's Best Country, KJ Country 96.5, Parma Lee, Take My Name. In front of that, Bless the Broken Road, great song by Rascal Flatts. Gets me all nostalgic and thinking about our Lord and Savior. I don't know, just good stuff. Feel good. I'm feeling good every day. Try to. I don't know, sometimes it's self-inflicted. But, hey, ibuprofen and ice cold pop. Hot coffee, cold pop. It all helps. You know what I'm saying? Happy Friday. Tim McGraw coming up for you. 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
1: For KBRFRadio.com News, I'm News Director Derek Sidian. Heading into the 4th of July weekend, crews working on the Highway 210 I-94 interchange reconstruction project remain on track for completion by November. Bridge beams have been installed over westbound I-94, and crews continue to work on bridge decking. The week of July 13th, head-to-head traffic will be switched from the eastbound lanes to the westbound lanes, weather permitting. At that time, crews will set the final bridge beams, and later in July, they will pour the bridge deck. Work is paused through Sunday over the holiday weekend. However, work zones remain in place, so please travel with caution and follow the signed detour routes. 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
4: And our weekly visit with Sean Krause-Roberts from OSPTI. And Sean, you want to cover neck pain today. Let's talk a little bit about that.
5: Yeah, I think that's the kind of a thing that people think, oh, I just have to live with this. And, you know, just to know you don't have to. I think a lot of us, you know, maybe the stress of the computer, the sitting, you know, kind of reaching or perching our head forward. I know, you know, a lot of people, especially myself, as we age a little bit, you know, it's kind of harder to see those screens or what we're reading. So we may bring our head closer to those things, causing a lot of tightness, maybe some creaking in the neck. Realigning those positions is very important. And then we can help with the positioning, the strengthening, or maybe some deep tissue. We also offer dry needling. If those upper traps are on fire, a little bit of dry needling in those areas can just kind of melt and relax those to then allow your neck to go back where it needs to be. Some training in like the shoulder blades. I mean, just really how they are the supporters of your head. And kind of just educating you on what we can do and maybe even your desk setup if it's coming from that or driving. So just know that there are some things we can do. A lot of times headaches come from that too. So there are some dry needling protocols for headaches that we can help with as well.
4: Yeah, I don't think we realize how much we get locked into one position for a long period of time, and that can affect you.
5: It can. I mean, I always say, you know, we use the analogy of the head is about the same size as of a bowling ball.
4: Mm-hmm.
5: And if you were holding a bowling ball out on an outstretched arm, how heavy that would be versus if you had your arm bent and you're holding it close to your body. And for the head, just a little bit in front like that is so heavy on those small muscles that are up there, and it can really change the position. So we can help with that.
4: All right, for help with the location and phone number, Sean.
5: Yeah, so we are on at 2450 College Way in Fergus Falls. We have the building with the blue roof, so, you know, can easily spot us.
4: Mm-hmm.
5: And you can give us a call at 218-998-2980.
4: All right, thanks, Sean. Have a good weekend.
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Today's Best Country, KJ Country 96.5, Nothing to Lose, Josh Ross. And I've got nothing to lose, and neither do you, and everything to gain, because it is a fine Friday. Let's just keep it going. But remember to text the keyword PAPA to the KJ Country text line, 218-332-0965, and give it away at Papa Murphy's free meal deal. Here's Cody Johnson.

0: Today's Best Country, KJ Country 96.5, Riley Green, Change My Mind. Happy Friday. Let's check in with the late, great Robin Williams for the forecast. Robin.
1: Out there, it's hot. Damn hot. Real hot. Hot in this is my shorts. 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
1: 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It's that hot. 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

0: Today's Best Country, KJ Country, 96.5, Justin Moore's Time's Ticking. I'm Zach Daniels. Happy Friday. I hope you've got great plans for the 4th of July. And let's hope the, you never know with the weather. It's Minnesota. Wait 10 minutes. Chase Matthews coming up for you.
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We get out of here pretty quick, but here's one by Jordan Davis. 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

0: Today's Best Country, KJ Country 96.5, Beer for My Horses by my man Toby Keith and Willie Nelson. I'm Zach Daniels, and that's it for me today. Hope you have a great 4th of July weekend. Chris Jansen coming up. KJ Country 96.5, have a great day, stay safe, and as always, God bless you and God bless America.
1: 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Heading into the 4th of July weekend, crews working on the Highway 210 I-94 interchange reconstruction project remain on track for completion by November. Bridge beams have been installed over westbound I-94 and crews continue to work on bridge decking. The week of July 13th, head-to-head traffic will be switched from the eastbound lanes to the westbound lanes, weather permitting. At that time, crews will set the final bridge beams, and later in July, they will pour the bridge deck. Work is paused through Sunday over the holiday weekend. However, work zones remain in place, so please travel with caution and follow the signed detour routes. 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
2: Tonight is race night at the I-94 EMR Speedway, the Daytona of Dirt. Don't miss high-speed racing and an epic fireworks show to cap off the night. 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Remember, fireworks to follow. It's all happening tonight at the I-94 EMR Speedway, the Daytona of Dirt.
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0: Today is race day. Green flag drops at 7 tonight at I-94 EMR Speedway, the Daytona of Dirt.
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2: This is your I-94 ramp cone zone update. The 210 I-94 ramp is closed. The interchange ramps will be closed to all travelers during construction, and traffic to and from Highway 210 in Fergus Falls will be detoured to the County Road 1/Tower Road. Highway 210 will remain open for travelers during construction. Traffic will shift to one side of the bridge and will be reduced to one lane in each direction. For construction updates, visit the Fergus Falls Chamber at fergusfalls.com and click on the Cone Zone. 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

0: For KBRFradio.com News, I'm News Director Derek Sidian. Heading into the 4th of July weekend, crews working on the Highway 210 I-94 interchange reconstruction project remain on track for completion by November. Bridge beams have been installed over westbound I-94 and crews continue to work on bridge decking. The week of July 13th, head-to-head traffic will be switched from the eastbound lanes to the westbound lanes, weather permitting. At that time, crews will set the final bridge beams, and later in July, they will pour the bridge deck. Work is paused through Sunday over the holiday weekend. However, work zones remain in place, so please travel with caution and follow the signed detour routes. 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
8: 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Fun, adventure, and special celebrations. 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Tell the Orangutan turns 40 in June. The Prairie Rose Carousel will be 100 years old. And what's that, Nico? Yeah, I'll tell. So, yeah, Nico turned 21 this spring. 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

0: For KBRFRadio.com News, I'm News Director Derek Sidian. Heading into the 4th of July weekend, crews working on the Highway 210 I-94 interchange reconstruction project remain on track for completion by November. Bridge beams have been installed over westbound I-94, and crews continue to work on bridge decking. The week of July 13th, head-to-head traffic will be switched from the eastbound lanes to the westbound lanes, weather permitting. At that time, crews will set the final bridge beams, and later in July, they will pour the bridge deck. Work is paused through Sunday over the holiday weekend. However, work zones remain in place, so please travel with caution and follow the signed detour routes. 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
2: Tonight is race night at the I-94 EMR Speedway, the Daytona of Dirt. 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It's all happening tonight at the I-94 EMR Speedway, the Daytona of Dirt.
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8: 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It's all happening tonight at the I-94 EMR Speedway, the Daytona of Dirt.
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5: Hi, this is Todd Cameron from PT's Guide Service. The 4th of July weekend is upon us, and that means more recreation on our lakes than normal. Please be respectful of others, be that at the public access or on the water. Leave the alcohol on shore and don't get distracted, be that with a cell phone, your boat electronics, or with others in the boat. It only takes a few seconds to turn a great weekend into a tragedy. Looks like the summer pattern of heat and humidity has finally found us, along with scattered thunderstorms. And yes, weather does affect fishing, and I found days after a thunderstorm where they are still biting, and other days the fish make you think they have left the lake. As a fishing guide and professional angler, I know and feel the pain of those days when it seems like no matter what I use or where I fish on the lake, I just plain and simply struggle to catch a walleye. On the worst days, I can still put a few fish in the boat, but fishing is so much more than just catching fish. So what about fishing this past week for walleye? The summer pattern of finding and catching walleye is certainly upon us. We have lake fly hatches going on and lots of young bait fish that will be competing with each and every time we are out on the water. Regardless, I'm still going to start my search in that shallow water shoreline breaks in about 15 to 18 feet, depending upon where that main weed line sets up. I'm going to start my search using a rig setup with a 3 to 5 foot snell with either a leech or a crawler. For a hook, try using a plain live bait hook or a floater. A floater works really well if you have a mossy bottom that you're dealing with. I generally go with a smaller but live bait hook, like a number 6, which will let my leech or crawler swim more freely. If you're not having any walleye on the shallow shoreline breaks, you can always move out a little deeper and check that 15 to 25 foot range. Your electronics will tell you if any fish are in the area, and of course, if you're catching walleye, all the better. So if I'm not catching walleye in shoreline breaks, where do I look next? I'll generally head out to the main basin of the lake and look at those mid-lake humps and bumps that are surrounded by deeper water. Some of these mid-lake humps can be very small, meaning the size of your boat, or as large as a football field. I generally start my search with a bottom bouncer and a night crawler or a leech. You can use a 3 to 4 foot spinner or a single hook. If you have 2 or 3 people in the boat, try using both and see if the walleye prefer leeches or crawlers. I like using bottom bouncers when searching for walleye because I can cover more water and stay in contact with the bottom is much easier. I find that going 1 to 1.3 miles per hour is about the right speed when trolling those bottom bouncers. At the end of the day, having a cooler ice is a great way to transport your walleye home before you clean and prepare them for your weekend fish fry. Have a safe and enjoyable 4th of July weekend with your family and friends. This is Todd Cameron from PT's Guide Service. 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
1: 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Gates open at 5:30, racing starts at 7. 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
1: 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Expecting a high today, 85 as we kick off the 4th of July weekend. Expecting 81 tomorrow with a slight chance of rain. Looks like our forecast is going to be just a little bit cooler than what they had originally forecast. Sunday, partly sunny at 84. And we'll head back to work on Monday with a partly sunny sky and a high of 88. That's your weather forecast on today's best country, KJ Country 96.5.
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5: Tonight is race night at the I-94 EMR Speedway, the Daytona of Dirt. 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It's all happening tonight at the I-94 EMR Speedway, the Daytona of Dirt.
6: 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We have planned a really great summer for you. Fun, adventure, and special celebrations. That's right. Tell the orangutan turns 40 in June. The Prairie Rose Carousel will be 100 years old. And what's that, Nico? Yeah, I'll tell. So, yeah, Nico turned 21 this spring. Yes, I know that makes you an adult. No, trust me, I know. I'm still cleaning up the juice boxes. Anyway, come to Chankapazoo, where the wild kids party.
0: Fun is calling you to Chankapazoo. Today's best country.
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1: KJ Country 96.5 holiday weekend weather forecast. Expecting a high today, 85 as we kick off the 4th of July weekend. Expecting 81 tomorrow with a slight chance of rain. Looks like our forecast is going to be just a little bit cooler than what they had originally forecast. Sunday, partly sunny at 84. And we'll head back to work on Monday with a partly sunny sky and a high of 88. That's your weather forecast on today's Best Country, KJ Country 96.5.
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